Good evening. It is time for the R&B Jukebox. My name is Kai Turner. I'm going to be your host sitting in here. Thanks to Jeff for doing a great all blues, as always. Always fun. That's what it's all about, hearing this great music on the radio. And so privileged to be a part of KUVO and join in every once in a while. And so thanks for supporting all blues. And now we're going to go a little deeper. We're going to go into that golden era of rhythm and blues, right? So some blues goes way back to like 1914 and stuff. But the golden era of rhythm and blues really starts post-war for the most part. And it has that early rock vibe, that early swing vibe, big band vibe. We get doo-wop and we start paring down to four-piece bands. And boy, then things start going real crazy, not only in the music of R&B, but the music of America in general. So let's get going right here, right now. Fluffy Hunter, oh yeah, on the R&B Jukebox. KUVO Jazz 89.3, and the line's open, 303-291-0666. You can call or text.

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6: Hey, I know Al. Good evening. This is the R&B Jukebox. I'm Kai Turner here. Thanks for tuning in this evening. The number 303-291-0666 is the one you can call. You can text if that's easier for you as well. We're looking at the screen right now as we speak. 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We finished that last set off there in 1956. The Hollywood Flames, Buzz, Buzz, Buzz is the name of that tune. A great Los Angeles-based vocal group. They started around 1949 and had a good career. Different aliases, the Jets, the Turks, the Voices, and finally settled on the Hollywood Flames. The one and only Miss Ruth Brown, yeah, the Atlantic Records icon, basically, you know, created the cash flow with all of her hits for that to become the big company that it is today, Taking Care of Business, 1960, and out of Portsmouth, Virginia, born back in 1928, and she made it all the way to 2006. A Shorty Long in there, some Motown from 1964. It's a crying shame, the name of that one. And he actually was brought into Motown Records by Berry Gordy's sister, who I think, you know, she was sort of smitten for him, but she also dug him as an artist. And, you know, they called him Shorty. He stood about 5 foot tall and was a great artist, great musician. The only artist that Berry Gordy allowed to produce himself besides Smokey Robinson, who was sort of the co-founding songwriter there. And right as his career was ready to go, he died in a boat accident. And so we don't have too many from Shorty Long, especially in the early Motown catalog. In 1952, Fluffy Hunter. We got to come back to Fluffy every once in a while, featuring the Jesse Powell Orchestra with the Walkin' Blues. Just when you think the lyric's gonna be one thing, they fool you and make it something else. And she was born Laronia, Virginia Parham, back in April of 1924, Norfolk, Virginia, and started in Los Angeles performing with a saxophone player by the name of Buddy Banks. And you know, they started doing pretty good. Started doing some club gigs, and then she was a hit there, so they gave her a record deal. Did a few things there with Federal Records, did a few tracks, but, you know, she didn't really take to it. The money wasn't that great, and she really preferred just singing in the clubs and doing her things, and she made it all the way to 2006. So we're playing some of these guys, and, you know, most of them are gone, so we get to talk about them in a good light. And, you know, Clarence Carter passed away, so we'll have a couple of his things before we are through this week. But, you know, speaking of Al Chessis, who we just heard in that last set, one of Colorado's great blues artists, it is getting to be kind of warm outside, kind of getting me in the mood for a little ice cream here on the R&B Jukebox, KUVO.

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yeah, that's the father of rhythm and blues, the godfather of rock and roll. It is the one and only Mr. Louis Jordan here. Ain't nobody here but us chickens on the R&B Jukebox, 89.3 KUVO. I'm Kai Turner sitting in this week. Sometimes it's, Ricky Mosley. Sometimes it's Rolando Garcia. This time it is me. It's been a little bit, so I'm glad to be back here in the hot seat and letting this stuff spin out into the ether. Hopefully you enjoy it as well. 1946, Decca Records, really coming out of that post-war vibe. You know, we kind of go from the big band scene and the big swing sound, and it starts to kind of pare down after the war with Louis Jordan stepping up as a lead singer, saxophone player, and just doing so many great songs that really begin to set the foundation for, you know, how American music is going to be written, how ultimately rock and roll is going to sound and be constructed, and, you know, have sort of that minimalist approach to it. That all comes from Louis Jordan, you know. And, of course, it took them until, you know, 1987 to induct him into the Rock and Roll Hall of Fame. He died in 1975, and they still had to think about it. But at least he's in the books now, and we can all go read about him and learn about all of the great work that Louis Jordan did throughout his career. Dee Dee Sharp in there before that, 1962, born Dion LaRue in 1945. Still around, by the way. Yeah, one of the great stars from, you know, that era. And, you know, that sort of Philadelphia soul sound. You know, one of the great R&B singers to really make a name for herself in the early stages of that style of music. And she had some good good stuff. She did the Mashed Potato, if you remember that one. But the song we heard was her her take on Rockin' Robin. And Dee Dee, that's, so her brother used to call her Dee as a nickname. But it also turns out that her favorite key to sing in was D sharp. So, and it may still be, I don't know. So that's why they call her D sharp. And she made a good name for herself, made some film appearances, particularly in the 80s, Desperately Seeking Susan, Madonna sort of tipping her hat over to D sharp, and Sister Act and Hairspray. She was a part of that. And she was even engaged to Muhammad Ali at one time, but did not want to change her religion. So that sort of ended the relationship there. But yeah, if you see her walking around Philadelphia, tell her old Kai Turner over at the R&B Jukebox said hello. The Birds and Bees, Fats Domino's, 1962, Imperial Records, coming your way out of New Orleans. And he was born there. He died there. He lived there his whole life and carried the torch for the music that he helped create going back to the late 1940s. And there was another song called Birds and Bees by Jewel Akins. Not the same song, by the way. It's this one's his, and sounds pretty good. Louis Prima, also 1956, Capitol Records. He's a guy who kind of comes out of that swing era. He's born back in 1910 in New Orleans, and really, his mother, for the most part, was, you know, trying to force him to be a violinist, because I guess they figured that's where the money would be. But his brother was playing a cornet, and he wanted to play that. So as soon as his brother left the house, he started playing the cornet too, trying to emulate him. And then he would sneak out and see Louis Armstrong, and the rest is history. He becomes one of the great guys out of that scene, you know, almost as famous as Louis, maybe even more so famous. I mean, even Elvis Presley, you know, said he fashioned a lot of his stage antics after what he had seen Louis Prima do, because he was a great showman and great performer. And that's the song there, Banana Split for My Baby. And he'll take the glass of water and then stick her with the check. That's just the way it was back then. And Ice Cream Man, John Brim, getting things started. 1963, just some straight-up blues coming out of Hopkinsville, Kentucky, back in 1922. And he hung around Chicago for quite some time, making it all the way to 81, passing in 2003. And yeah, so we're talking a little bit about some ice cream. It's getting a little warmer out here. It's starting to feel more like you can kind of relax a little bit. We had a very mild winter, but hopefully we have a nice rest of spring and summer, and good time to put the top down, especially if you have
a Cadillac on the R&B Jukebox, KUVO.

Hi, this is Kai Turner, the Blues Vassal since 1998. This is the home of the R&B Jukebox on Kuvo.

That's the five Royales here on the R&B Jukebox 89.3 KUVO. Kai Turner sitting in here playing that good stuff, digging way back to 1957 to lay that one on you there from King Records. Think, great song and a great band, really, I think, a pretty influential band. They had a lot of impact on people that were coming up at that time and thereafter, folks wanting to emulate what they were doing out of Winston-Salem, North Carolina, originally formed as the Royal Sons Quintet, singing gospel all the way back to the 1940s, and then they sort of transitioned over to the secular music and started doing great tunes like that one right there, Think. Laverne Baker, you know, I could listen to Laverne Baker all day. You know, sometimes I do, which is nice when I can come in here and just keep doing it, right? Dolores Laverne Baker. And November 11th, 1929, made it to March of 1997, coming your way out of Calumet City, Illinois. Also, yeah, the Blues Brothers town, and of course it's Chicago. You know, Little Miss Sharecropper did her thing there and was singing in the clubs, you know, as a teenager, and just sort of worked her way into a very good career there as well. Some Big Joe Turner, another guy who started young, Boogie Woogie Country Girl, coming your way out of Kansas City, born back 1911, and he really becomes one of the first big voices in the post-war era, just blasting those great vocals of his out while sitting at his piano, carrying on the legacy of guys like Pete Johnson and the early blues stride players before him in the 30s, but he really is the guy who puts that extra juice into it that helps it become what we now know as rock and roll. And he definitely knew how to do it, man. The great Big Joe Turner. I always love it. If you see Johnny Long playing around town, great blues man here in town, he always does some great Big Joe Turner. So make sure you pop in and check out his live shows when you see them. Jimmy Liggins and his Drops of Joy, 1948. Yeah, Cadillac Boogie is the name of that one. Great song from him. Goes back to 1918, and he lived until 1983. And started as a guitar player, became a band leader, and he just was one of the guys who started to develop that really aggressive jump blues style, right? We start hearing a lot more pop. We hear a lot more energy, probably, you know, just exasperated everything that was after the wars and the depressions. And now it's, you know, the mid-1940s leading in the 50s. Folks are just starting to let loose, and you hear it in the music as well. And ultimately made a good name for himself just as Jimmy Liggins and his band. And he did a lot of great work. And, of course, that went on to influence folks like Little Richard and Chuck Berry and Elvis and all kinds of other good folks. So speaking of Cadillacs, here's the band, the Cadillacs, on the R&B Jukebox, KUVO. Boom, boom.

0: The Cellos here on the R&B Jukebox, KUVO. Great band, man. I don't hear them enough, man. What's the matter for you? 1958, Apollo Records. Formed in Manhattan back in 1956, and they hit the ground running, man, doing some great doo-wop and rhythm and blues. They made big names for themselves coming out of Evans Hughes High School over there on 18th Street and working their way up into a big old record deal with the folks at Apollo Records. The Ravens in there before that, another great band going back to the late 40s, 1946 with Jimmy Ricks. He's the guy singing Gotta Find My Baby from that 1951 version. Another great band out of New York. And man, yeah, the Five Royales in there as well, finishing off that last set. And then Speedo, another New York band, the Cadillacs, doing their thing as well. And the Cadillacs, you know, they knew they were sounding pretty good. They were originally the Carnations. And they're like, man, you know, all these bands are being named after birds and flowers, and we need to do something cool. So what's the coolest thing we can think of? And that was a Cadillac. So that's what they went and did. Earl Speedo Carroll is the guy singing that song, and he carried that group for quite a while as the front man of the Cadillacs. And 131st Street, Harlem, doing that good stuff here for you. Well, we lost Clarence Carter here recently, 90 years old, born blind, one of the great early soul singers for Atlantic Records. He had some good hits with Atlantic Records, and he recorded throughout a great deal of his career, a 60-year-long career. So we are going to remember him here on the R&B Jukebox, which means we're jumping up to 1970, right after we may do our legal ID on the top here, and we'll remember Clarence Carter here on the R&B Jukebox, KUVO.
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3: 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I was so ragged that folks used to call me Patches. Papa used to tease me about it, 'cause deep down inside he was hurt, 'cause he'd

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2: Out of time here on the R&B jukebox, at least for that song there from Jesse Hill. 89.3 KUVO. It is the R&B jukebox. I am Kai Turner. 1962 is what Jesse Hill did that song. December 1932 is when he was born, and he made it to 1996. Another great singer and songwriter out of New Orleans, starting as a drummer. Growing up in the Ninth Ward in New Orleans, he had all kinds of great musical influences like Oliver Morgan and Eddie Bowe. And his big hit, Oopa Padoo, right? That's a huge Mardi Gras song. And he had, he pretty much became known as the guy to show up for the Mardi Gras party and sing that song after that one became a hit. And but it also, sets the stage for early funk music and, that great New Orleans influence that begins to sort of spread throughout the United States and the world. And he carried his career on for quite some time, helping write songs for Dr. John, Sonny and Cher, Ike and Tina Turner, even Willie Nelson did some stuff with that. And by the way, he is the maternal grandfather of Trombone Shorty. So if you're hip to the guys out there today and you're like, hey, this kid Trombone Shorty is really cool, well, he goes all the way back to Jesse Hill, right? It all comes from somewhere. And he finished his career in Los Angeles and just left a heck of a legacy, some of which we shared with you here. The Pots on Strike. Etta James, 1962 as well. Before that, Stop the Wedding. And, we know her from Chess Records, but she really gets picked up by Johnny Otis and out of San Francisco, where she grew up, where she was singing in the church at 5, right? And they already are like, whoa, this gal has got something going on. And from there, by the time she was 14, she was already signed. She was under management, working with Johnny. He brings her over to Chess Records, but before that happened, she was over here at Argo Records, became known as Miss Peaches, one of her great nicknames, and had a 60-year career, 60 years of just singing great R&B and blues music. By the end, she had 6 Grammy Awards. She had 17, 18 Blues Music Awards, and really, I think, one of the most influential people ever to sing in music, if you put it that way. And they use, EDM bands sample her stuff, hip-hop bands sample her stuff. You see her music in commercials these days. Well, that's Jamisita Hawkins, otherwise known as Etta James. And remembering the great Clarence Carter, who sort of caught a lot of us by surprise here this last week on the 13th by passing away at the age of 90s. One of the great early soul singers, helped put the Muscle Shoals Fame Studios on the map, helped Atlantic Records sort of get into that genre and really establish themselves. Really a pillar of that music, and a great legacy and a pioneer of Southern soul music, who wrote so many great songs, some of which we can't play. Some of them, but some of them we can, right? And Too Weak to Fight is one there from 1968. The bigger hit for him was Patches, 1970. And that really also infused that country influence. A lot of these R&B guys, they were singing country. Fats Domino was singing country. Wynonie Harris was singing country. A lot of these guys were, Roy Brown and all those guys, they were picking up on good country songs and working them into that R&B style that they were singing, and then that creates a new style, right? And you get a great song there like Patches, which was originally recorded by the chairman of the board, and then he picked up on it, got himself a Grammy for it, and it really is the song that put him on the map. But blind since birth, and a great guitar player, great songwriter, great musician, great performer, and passed away here this last week after a long and tough battle with stage 4 prostate cancer and pneumonia and sepsis and all of that stuff that catches up to you. So he endured till the end. The great Clarence Carter leaving us at the age of 90 this last week. Here's another guy I think you're going to dig on the R&B jukebox. And, hey, if you're having fun, you know, you can let me know. The number here is 303-291-0666. Chuck is having a deck party, which apparently I wasn't invited to. Thank you, Chuck. But, you know, Rocky and Sarah and Robbie and Sue and Allison and Haley and Sonny Boy, you're all there. So I hope you guys are having fun. Thanks a lot for tuning in to the R&B Jukebox, because it is really probably the best option if you are out barbecuing, outdoors, indoors, anywhere right now with a radio and looking to get together with your pals and have some fun, have some good food, and listen to some great music. That is what we are here for at the R&B Jukebox. So thank you for tuning in. It's KUVO.org.
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7: Hi, this is saxophonist Greg Worthington. 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

talking about the Coasters here on the R&B Jukebox this evening, 89.3 KUVO. Great band, by the way. And going back to 1959 for that one, out of Los Angeles, California. And they were in a band called the Robins, and then the whole thing with Lieber and Stoller kicked off, and they moved across the country, changed their name to the Coasters, formed when Carl Gardner and Bobby Nunn decided to split. But, you know, I think it was a good move, man, because they had hits like Charlie Brown, Poison Ivy. The Coasters just was a machine of great music right around that time, 1959. Another guy who's no slouch, Thurston Harris, in their Over and Over 1958 Aladdin Records from Indianapolis, Indiana. And he was a vocalist for a couple other bands, and then he sort of ended up in doing his thing as Thurston Harris, and actually finished his career doing YouTube videos and living in Los Angeles. Great catalog from Thurston Harris. And the one and only Mr. James Brown, old JB. It's a man's world, right? But it would be nothing without a woman. May 1933 is when he was born, and he made it to Christmas Day 2006. Barnwell, South Carolina. And, you know, his early years were rough and tumultuous, and so were his later years. So he kind of lived as he lived, and, of course, created a whole genre of music. We always know when you hear James Brown come on the radio. And, yeah, he's, you know, he grew up listening to Muddy Waters, Howlin' Wolf, and wanting to be like those guys. But instead, he ended up being like James Brown. And by the way, if you want to hear a great version of It's a Man's World, there's a wonderful young talent by the name of Danielle Nicole out of Kansas City, does a live version of that that will bring a tear to your eye. I can't play it because it's like 12 minutes long, but it's absolutely fantastic. Go look it up. Google it, Spotify it, wherever you find your music these days. Look for it there, Miss Danielle Nicole. You know, it was nice this morning. I got up and I was ready to put the show together and, you know, do what we do here at the R&B Jukebox. And, well, then it got cold, and then it got cloudy, and then it got rainy, and then the lightning came, and then it was nice again. And I was like, golly, I should have checked with the weatherman before I did all this today on the R&B Jukebox, KUVO.

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0: Yeah.
1: There you go. That's a song, too. Voot Voot is the name of the tune there from Marian Abernathy here on the R&B Jukebox. KUVO, Kai Turner, that's me. 303-291-0666 is the number to call or text. You know, the show's still rolling, man. We still have time. We're still going to be working stuff in. And then we've got The Groove with Tony Exum Jr. coming up here at 8 o'clock. So that's going to be really cool. Tony's here live. He's excited to come into the studio and do his thing for us. So we'll give him a warm in-person welcome when he gets here. But until then, we're still swinging in the golden era of rhythm and blues. 1946, Marian Chestine Abernathy in 1919, and she, you know, got an early start with jump blues and that early blues, and was really one of the first people to show promise with Specialty Records, which at that time was sort of a young upstart label. This was before they had Little Richard and Sam Cooke and some of these other people that ended up becoming big names, but, you know, she was the one who showed them they were on the right track, and, you know, she kept going until about 1961, and just sort of gave it up after that, made it to 1977, passing at the age of 58. Otis Redding in there, 1966, You Left the Water Running. Great song. I love that song from Otis Redding. It just really, you just hear what a beautiful voice Otis Redding had and how well he could just create a melody out of virtually nothing except him just sitting there, which is exactly what he was doing. He was writing the song, and he wanted Wilson Pickett to sing it, and that was sort of the recording of him suggesting to Wilson Pickett, this is how you should try and sing this song that I wrote. Of course, Wilson passed on it, and then they found it 10 years later and released it in 1976. You know, well after he died. He died in 1967 when the plane crashed in Wisconsin, unfortunately. And the great Winona Carr, 1956, Specialty Records. See, we were just talking about them. Coming out of Cleveland and, you know, singing in clubs and doing gospel music mainly. But she did some really good secular stuff. And I still consider Winona Carr one of the most, you know, underrated and somebody who could have been appreciated more and should be appreciated more. I mean, everybody, artists from Frank Sinatra to Imelda May, for instance, cite Winona Carr as somebody who was not only an influence to what they're doing, but somebody that they really respected and enjoyed listening to. So that's why you now know who she is, too. See, that's you see these artists and they pull these songs out of nowhere. Like, wow, how do they find these people? Or where did they find that? Well, they found them from places like this, from the R&B Jukebox, because we dig deep and we try to tell you everything we can about where this stuff comes from and why it's still so darn good. On the R&B Jukebox, KUVO.

Buddy Johnson and his orchestra. It's Audacious here on the R&B Jukebox. Great tune there from 1955, Mercury Records. They did a lot of rockabilly and blues and country, and, well, they got him in there as well on his piano. He recorded through the 1940s and 50s doing great songs like that. The one and only Chuck Berry, 1958, Memphis, Tennessee. Been thinking a lot about Memphis here this past week, and so hopefully Chuck Berry reminds you that it's a cool town, should stay a cool town. Charles Edward Anderson Berry is his full name. He's from St. Louis, by the way, but was from St. Louis. Passed away a few years ago and got his start after being introduced to Muddy Waters in Chicago Chess Records. Get Yourself Another Fool, great song there. Nice little piano there with Sam Cooke doing that. One of the greatest voices ever to be recorded coming out of Clarksdale, Mississippi. They did that one back in 1963 after he left the Soul Stirrers and basically created pop music. I mean, he is the guy who showed the world how they should start doing it. And a little blues from Larry Dale, a Chicago guy. He's out of Texas originally, moved up to Chicago in the early 1950s and sat in with a bunch of folks, ended up in New York where he was finally recorded by Glover Records in 1960 for Let the Doorbell Ring. Well, we have a little bit of time left before we get into the Groove Show with Tony Exum Jr. And he is here in the studio getting ready to do his thing. So let's lay this one on you before we go on the R&B Jukebox, KUVO.

0: Oh yeah, I had to get the spinners in. You know, we try to cover the full spectrum of this music, of R&B music. So, you know, from the 1940s up in the 70s, you can hear how it migrates and, you know, expands and transcends into this great music. And of course, it continues to evolve into things like groove jazz, right, Tony?
1: That's right.
0: Yeah, man. So, the Spinners, they're one of the great bands. Love the Spinners, and it's nice to be able to finish off the show with one of them. It's the R&B Jukebox, KUVO. My name is Kai Turner. You can find out all about us at KUVO.org, and you can, you know, listen to the archive show if you want. You can, you know, check out some of the DJs there. We do, you know, past couple weeks are archived, so make sure you catch up if you miss a week. I was out of town last week, so it was good to listen to the archive. Thank you, everybody, for chiming in this evening and helping me along, for your texts and your phone calls. We are here live. This is the best way to do radio, and we all feel the music together at the same time in the same way sometimes. My name is Kai Turner, and The Groove Show is next with Tony Exum Jr. We'll catch you next time on the R&B Jukebox, KUVO.

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1: It's time for the groove. You know what it is. It's your friend Tony Exum Jr. It's another Saturday night right here in downtown Denver, and I'm having a good time with you already. We kick things off with yours truly with Groove This. That's my last single from last year. And one of my good buddies in the business, Mr. Jakeem Joyner, featuring Brian Simpson with Just Like That. I got a great show for you all the way till 10 o'clock, so I want you to stay and hang out with me. You know what it is. It's the Oasis in the City. Kuvo Jazz 89.3.

Yes, indeed. Yes, indeed. That's my man, G. That's what I call him. He calls me T-Money. I call him G. That is the GOAT, as we call him. The great Gerald Albright right here on Kuvo Jazz, The Groove with your friend Tony XM Jr. Having a good time already live down here at the studio. It is 8:21 Mountain Daylight Time here in Denver, Colorado. Thanks to all those who are listening abroad, everybody that's listening here in town. Thank you for welcoming me to this great station. Having a good time. You know what? Since we're playing one of our homegrown artists, I can't say homegrown. Gerald Albright is actually a Colorado resident, has been for the last 21 years. So he's one of us now, but he's originally from Los Angeles. But, you know, he lives here, out there in the beautiful area of Castle Pine. So big shout out to Gerald Albright. I'm going to play another one because that's my dude. This one is featuring a good friend of mine. Her name is Seth. She sings with Soul School. And a couple other of my buddies in the business played on this record. This is from his own 30th anniversary album that he did, where he redid some of his older stuff. And now he's approaching 40 years in the business next year. Gerald is definitely one of our treasures in contemporary jazz, one of the greatest saxophone players to ever touch the instrument, period. So let's get back to some more Gerald Albright. This one is called Sookie Sookie. Check it out.

0: Don't miss me at this year's Live at the Vineyards. My name is Etienne Charles. I'll be bringing the Creole Orchestra your way on Saturday, August 15th. 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

That's what I'm talking about right there. The Jeff Lorber Fusion with the drop right here on The Groove. It's your friend Tony Exum Jr. Thank you for tuning in. The Oasis in the City, Kuvo Jazz 89.3. And I'm here live in the studio. It is 8:31 MDT in this joint. And I'm having a good time, having a great time. Matter of fact, I'm going to do this a lot more often. But I'm looking out towards downtown, one of my favorite cities in the world, and just hanging out with you on The Groove. Guess what? We just had some Jeff Lorber Fusion. Right before that, we had the double dose of the incredible Gerald Albright with G-Wiggle, a song that he affectionately named after his grandson, because when he would feed his grandson a little snack that comprised of blueberries and Cheerios, his grandson would get this little wiggle when he would start eating those Cheerios and blueberries. So he created a song about his grandson. I thought that was so cool. Now, one of my boys coming up next, Mr. Adam Holly and another legend in the game, Marion Meadows, are up next. We got some more good music after that. I'm with you all the way till 10 o'clock, so don't go anywhere just yet. Hang out with me, all right? This is the Oasis in the City, Kuvo Jazz 89.3.

Yes, indeed. Yes, indeed. It's your friend Tony Exum Jr. once again on The Groove right here on Kuvo Jazz 89.3 in beautiful downtown Denver, Colorado. Just heard my man Marion Meadows giving us a little bit of something called Just Doing Me. And the great Adam Holly right before that with Up Top, one of my favorite songs, not only to listen to, but one of my favorite songs to play with him whenever I do get a chance to hit with him a couple times here and there. Jeff Lord Refusing kicked off that set with The Drop. And I've got some more good music coming up from two of the homies in the business, two more great saxophone players, and then we're going to get into a really cool set that I call the Throwback Set. I do it every Saturday night where we throw it back to some old school stuff. And I'm going to give you two of the godfathers of this business, okay? Two of the godfathers of contemporary jazz. But first, we're going to get into a little bit of my man, ED, as we call him. Mr. Eric Darius is coming up next, followed by Elon Trotman. You know what you're listening to? The Oasis in the City. Kuvo Jazz 89.3. I'm your friend, Tony Exman Jr. Let's keep this thing going. This is called That's My Jam. Check it out.

That's what I'm talking about. Elon Trotman from Barbados by way of Boston. Great saxophone player with Running Hot. That was a number one single for him last year on the Billboard charts. And, of course, Eric Darius with That's My Jam, featuring that very young, phenomenal artist who's taking the world by storm, Mr. Justin Lee Schultz. That brother plays everything. And when he picked up the saxophone, I was like, oh, man, see, now I'm going to have to quit. But you know what? Actually, what it did is encourage me to pick up some other instruments. So guess what? I'm now learning guitar, and I'm sharpening up my skills on piano and flute. So I'll be one of those multi-instrumentalists too one of these days. But right now I'm out here on the radio and I'm hanging out. Want to give a big shout out to my East Coast fam, my man Tony S listening, and a very talented artist who's also listening. Her name is Sharon Ray North, and we're going to get her music on this station very soon. And we're doing some big things this summer, so I want to give a big shout out to them and all of you who are listening from abroad, wherever you may be. Thank you for listening. Thank you for hanging out with Kuvo. Throwback set is coming up next. I got an incredible throwback from the godfather of contemporary jazz. Now, there was a post on today from some music post or some music page on Facebook talking about who's the godfather of smooth jazz. Was it Grover Washington or George Benson, Kenny G, or Joe Sample? I said Grover, hands down. But then my man Lynn Rountree reminded me. He's like, Grover is the godfather, but not of smooth jazz. I'm like, yeah, you're right. Godfather of contemporary jazz. I would never call him that, but, you know, we have these conversations on Facebook, and Grover is the godfather, period. I don't care what anybody says. So we're going to play him next. I'm going to take you back to 1977. Throwback from Grover Washington Jr. This is called Hydra, right here on the Oasis in the City, Kuvo Jazz 89.3.

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0: Incredible production right there from my man Nicholas Cole. Yes, I love that song from his album Blue Magic. That was called Shine. You're listening to The Oasis in the City, Kuvo Jazz 89.3. I'm your friend Tony Exum Jr. Got some great more great music on this 9 o'clock hour. We kick things off with a really cool tune that I had the pleasure of being a part of. That was the drummer for Mesa. His name is Tim Hudson. And drummer for many other people too. But he's our main drummer. That was called Lessons Learned, featuring David P. Stevens and myself. Then we had Pieces of a Dream. Big shout out to James, Curtis, and Tony in the touring band. They are celebrating 50 years in the game. Curtis and James, 50 years in the business. Pieces of a Dream, they deserve it all. And they are one of the pioneers of what we do in contemporary jazz. Nicholas Cole with Shine. I got some really cool stuff from another one of the Godfathers after this thing next. I've got the incredible Ronnie Laws. And then we're going to get to some slow jams after that and keep this thing going. It's The Groove with your friend Tony Exum Jr. here live. It's right now, 9:14 p.m. Currently 72 degrees outside in the Mile High City. Let's get into this music, y'all.
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1: Yes, indeed. Hope you enjoyed that. That was yours truly with Mr. SAX. Produced by my man David P. Stevens, featuring the incredible vocals of Miss Terry Tobin. Right before that, we had a remake of Ribbon in the Sky. Beautiful. That was Ronnie Laws featuring Howard Hewitt, Stevie Wonder on that harmonica, and Ronnie's sister, Deborah Laws. It's a brand new single right there. Some good stuff, man. That's a great, great song. And check this out. My father's getting married for the very first time next Saturday. And I get to play that very song for his wedding, so I had to play it tonight to kind of get myself together, right? But I can't do what Ronnie does. But, you know, here's the thing. To redo such a beautiful song with such a great cast of people, that had to be just phenomenal. So I'm going to definitely keep that one in rotation. Hope you enjoyed that. Ribbon in the Sky, Ronnie Laws featuring his sister Deborah, Stevie Wonder, and the great Howard Hewitt. Got a gentleman coming up next from Detroit by way of Southfield, which is right across the street, basically. But he's a school teacher. He's a good husband, he's a great father, and he's an international recording artist on Trippin' and Rhythm Records. I became a fan of this gentleman back in 2002 when he did a song called Lost in the Moment. Back then he was signed to Orpheus Records, and I've been a fan ever since. He goes by the name of Randy Scott, and he's up next. This is called Joyride on the Oasis in the City, Kuvo Jazz 89.3.

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6: That's right, KUVO Jazz 89.3, The Groove, right here with your friend Tony Exum Jr. Had a great set of music right there. That was a really cool song from Nathan Mitchell featuring Carl Cox. That was called Promise Keeper from Nathan's latest album, The Legacy Project. And I should say Dr. Nathan Mitchell because, of course, he has his honorary doctorate now. So Dr. Nathan Mitchell it is. Randy Scott was right before that with Joyride. And we had one from yours truly, Mr. S.A.X. featuring Terry Tobin. That was my 2024 single. And I'm proud to say that song went number one on the Urban Influencer Smooth Jazz chart. So I hope you enjoyed that. I'm going to take you back real quick. This gentleman played one of the funkiest, one of the nastiest, one of the coldest bass solos in bass solo history. And he decided to go ahead and redo the song he did that famous bass solo on. If you remember Byron Miller, he was a member of George Duke's band back in the late 70s. And so he's known for that bass solo on Dookie Stick, but he's also known for that very famous bass solo on Reach For It. So up next, we're going to take you back. Well, I'm not going to take you back. We're going to take you back, but bring you forward. Here's his version of the George Duke classic, Reach For It, right here on your Oasis in the City, 89.3. Check it out.

All I know is that boy better play. He better play. That is Blair Bryant with his latest single, Silk and Suede. He was a former bassist now with Najee. He was with him for a long time, but now he's stepping out on his own and starting his new journey, and I wish him the best. Blair is a super nice guy and an incredible, incredible talent. Right before that, of course, we had some good music, really good set of music right there. We had The Glow. Took you back a little bit with Wayman Tisdale from the album that was dedicated to the music of Luther Vandross. A lot of different artists participated on that particular record. And we had that super dope new version of Reach For It by Byron Miller, who was the original bassist on the original record by George Duke back in 1977, I believe it was. And man, I got some more good stuff for you. I'm almost done. Not quite out of here yet. But let me tell you something real quick. If you got some feedback for us, remember, you can send us an email at member, M-E-B-E-R, at kuvo.org, K-U-V-O.org. You can give us a call or shoot us a text at 303-291-0666, okay? Just a quick reminder on that tip. Got a couple more songs to go, but I'm not going to bid you a good night just yet. Here is my man from Birmingham, Alabama, featuring a gentleman from across the pond over in the great UK, James P.J. Spraggins, featuring Ollie Silk. This is called High Five. Check it out.

0: All right, all right. Yes, indeed. That was the great Norman Brown from one of my favorite songs from his last album from 2024. It Hits Different. That was called Anything. Right before that, we had Birmingham's own James P.J. Spraggins with High Five featuring Mr. Ollie Silk from Across the Pond, Blair Bryant with Silk and Suede right before that. And it's about my time to get out of here, you guys. Thank you so much for having me and for having a good time with me. This is Your Oasis in the City, Kuvo Jazz 89.3. You've been listening to The Groove every Saturday night from 8 to 10 with yours truly, Tony Exum Jr. And I want to give a big shout out to everybody who text. I'll be replying to you in just a second. Anybody who tried to call in, I'll catch you the next time. But we're going to keep this thing going. I'll be back next week. And enjoy the rest of your weekend. Let me tell you something. I said this on my Facebook the other night. I'm going to give you a little message for the rest of the weekend for your Sunday. This is your Sunday challenge. I want you to do something really nice for somebody. Total stranger. Smile at them. If you think there's a man that's out there that's handsome, shoot a smile to him. Wink at him. You know, tell him he smells good if he does. Only if he does, though. Fellas, if you see a lady, she's got really pretty nails, compliment her nails. And I'm just giving you ideas. Or just say, you know what, ma'am, your hair is really nice. Or I really like your earrings. Make somebody smile this weekend is basically what I'm saying. Call your kids up and say, you know what, I'm proud of you. Call your grandkids up. You know, do something positive for somebody. And I guarantee you, if you make that one step, it'll come back to you threefold, okay? Once again, my name is Tony Exum Jr., and I'll be with you every Saturday from 8 to 10 with The Groove. And I'm going to get out of here, you guys, and get back to Colorado Springs. Have a good rest of your night.
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That's pianist Mulgrew Miller with some very distinctive company. Joe Henderson on tenor sax, Ron Carter on bass, and Tony Williams on drums. The tune called Crystal Palace. It's from Mulgrew Miller's recording, The Countdown. More of Mulgrew's music coming up. You're listening to Jazz with Dave Schwann. As always, we welcome you and thank you for your support of the great American music we call jazz. Hope things are going very well for you and yours. Mulgrew Miller's music here done by the Scott Gwinnell Jazz Orchestra. It's from their recording Mulgrewology, one of Mulgrew's best-known pieces, Wingspan.

A terrific arrangement for big band by Scott Guinnell of Mulgrew Miller's Wingspan. We heard Scott's Jazz Orchestra, the Scott Guinnell Jazz Orchestra, from their recording Mulgrewology, with music by and large written by Mulgrew on this CD. Soloing here, that was Carl Cafana on tenor sax and Paul Finkbeiner on trumpet. And as may be quite obvious, jazz is the name of the game here. Dave Schwann is my name. We thank you once again for joining us. Here is Kyle Eastwood.

That's one of those tunes that you know right off the bat from the first couple of notes. The Pink Panther theme, Henry Mancini's music, and done there by Kyle Eastwood. It's from his recording, Cinematic, with Kyle on bass, Quentin Collins, the trumpeter, Brandon Allen on sax, Andrew McCormick piano, and Chris Higginbottom on drums. We have Aaron Deal up next from his recording, The Vagabond and Treasures Past.

a very reflective piece by pianist Aaron Deal called Treasures Past. It's from his recording The Vagabond. Aaron joined by Paul C. Keevy double bass and Gregory Hutchinson on drums. A lot more jazz to come. Thank you so much for joining us. Dave Schwann here. Please stay with us.

Oscar Peterson in the trio, Ray Brown on bass, Ed Thigpen on drums, from A Jazz Portrait of Frank Sinatra, and Just in Time. Here's music by Oscar Peterson, done by Larry Fuller and his trio, from the recording Overjoyed and Bossa Begin.

That's Larry Fuller with music by Oscar Peterson called Bossa Beguin. It's from the CD called Overjoyed. Larry at the piano, Hassan Shakur on bass, and Louis Nash on drums. Larry once played with Ray Brown, who was, of course, Oscar Peterson's great bassist in the 1950s and 1960s, and both of them triumphantly reuniting later in their lives. It was a privilege and a pleasure to see those two performing together. You're listening to Jazz with Dave Schwann and Alexa Tarantino up next from her recording Winds of Change, one of numerous compositions by her on this recording. This one is called Square One.

Square One from Alexa Tarantino. Alexa writing the piece of music, also performing on sax, Christian Sands on piano, Joe Martin on bass, and Rudy Royston on drums from the recording Winds of Change. You're listening to Jazz with Dave Schwann and Chick Corea.

Chick Corea and his outstanding trio with 500 Miles High, one of Chick Corea's best-known compositions there. Chick at the piano, of course, Christian McBride on bass, and Brian Blade on drums from Trilogy 2, performances taken from various tours in 2016. We thank you so much for joining us this hour and hope you enjoyed all the great American music we call jazz. Dave Schwann finishing up with Adrian Cunningham from Adrian Cunningham and his friends play Lerner and Loeb and The Rain in Spain.

0: Eddie and Charles and his Creole Orchestra will bring an array of Caribbean rhythms.
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Cousin Mary, one of the classic tracks on the classic Giant Steps album from John Coltrane, with Train on tenor, Tommy Flanagan piano, Paul Chambers on bass, and Art Taylor drums. Hello and welcome on in. Dave Schwann here. You're listening to the great American music we call jazz. Thanks so much for joining us. Joey DeFrancesco and Bobby Hutcherson joining forces on this recording. The name of the album is called Organic Vibes, and here's Bobby Hutcherson's tune, Little Bee's Poem.

One of my favorite tunes by Bobby Hutcherson, Little Bee's Poem. Moves right along there with the composer, Bobby Hutcherson, at the Vibes, Joey DeFrancesco, behind Jimmy Smith's 1959 Hammond B3 organ, Ron Blake on flute with Jake Langley on guitar, and Byron Landham on drums. All getting together on the recording, Organic Vibes. Let's stay in that up-tempo groove with Dave Stryker and the WDR Big Band, led by Bob Mincer, from the recording Blue Soul, a tune by Prince, When Doves Cry.

Dave Stryker, and the WDR Big Band. Music by Prince, When Doves Cry. This is quite a collaboration with guitarist Dave Stryker, the WDR Big Band based in Cologne, Germany, under the direction of Bob Mentzer, who arranged all the music here on Blue Soul with Dave. We heard Dave, of course, soloing on guitar, Johann Horlin on alto sax, and Hans Decker on drums. When Doves Cry by Prince from Dave Stryker and the WDR Big Band. You're listening to Jazz with Dave Schwann, and for some contrast, let's go to Smalls, the club in Greenwich Village in New York City, for tenor saxophonist Joel Fram and his quartet, with music by Billy Strayhorn, Chelsea Bridge.

0: you.
1: Billy Strayhorn's music warming up a winter night at Smalls in Greenwich Village. That winter of 2011, sets recorded in February and March of that year. Billy Strayhorn's Chelsea Bridge, done by Joel Fram and his quartet. Joel on tenor, Kurt Rosenwinkel on guitar, with Joe Martin bass and Otis Brown III on drums. We have a tribute to Miles and Miles himself coming up. Please stay with us. Dave Schwann here. You're listening to the great American music we call jazz.

Xavier Davis from Rise Up Detroit and the Unfreeway. And up next, the SF Jazz Collective from sets done at the SF Jazz Center in San Francisco in 2016. This is from a 2-CD set called The Music of Miles Davis and Original Compositions. Well, here's an original by Miles Davis. So what?

The SF Jazz Collective, recorded at the SF Jazz Center in San Francisco in 2016. Miles Davis's So What? It's from the 2-CD set, the music of Miles Davis and original compositions. The arrangement done by Sean Jones. We heard Sean on trumpet. A very, very clever arrangement, too. A wonderful arrangement. I love the way Sean uses the original duet with Bill Evans and Paul Chambers, piano and bass at the beginning. And then the ensemble comes back toward the end to use Miles Davis's solo, almost note for note, to conclude the piece. Terrific stuff there, as we say. Sean Jones on trumpet, Miguel Zinon alto, David Sanchez tenor, Robin Eubanks trombone, Warren Wolf on vibes, and Edward Simon on piano, with Matt Penman bass and Obed Calbert on drums. Why don't we hear the original?

the original So What, which of course opens up Kind of Blue from Miles Davis. And joining Miles, Cannonball Adderley on alto, John Coltrane tenor, Bill Evans on piano, Paul Chambers on bass, and Jimmy Cobb, the late Jimmy Cobb, on drums. You're listening to Jazz with Dave Schwann. As always, we thank you for joining us. Here's a group that calls itself Native Soul, something from their CD, What Is That Isn't? The Surreal McCoy.

Surreal McCoy, music written by the tenor sax player we heard, Peter Brannon. He is part of the group known as Native Soul, and that tune is on their CD called What Is That Isn't, along with Peter Noah Haidu on piano, Marcus McLaurin on bass, and Steve Johns on drums. And before that, of course, Miles Davis and the legendary sextet with So What from Kind of Blue. We thank you so much for joining us this hour and hope you enjoyed all the great American music we call jazz. Dave Schwann finishing up with the Thad Jones Mel Lewis Jazz Orchestra from their recording Central Park North and Tow Away Zone.

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From Midnight Special, Jimmy Smith on the organ back in 1960. That was Jumpin' the Blues. A great band of Donald Bailey on drums, Stanley Turrentine on tenor, and Kenny Burrell playing guitar. I'm Jana Lee Ross. Thanks so much for listening to Jazz With Me. You can get in touch anytime and let us know what you love about jazz. 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

Gravy Blues, written by Ray Brown, and that was Ray Brown playing the bass, Kenny Burrell picking that fantastic guitar, and that's from Ray Brown's collaboration with Milt Jackson on Vibes and their all-star big band, a terrific record called Much in Common. And before that, another track from that record with an extensive big band, and that was the tune Trichotism. Bass players love that, written by Oscar Pettiford, and yes, Ray way out front with the lead on Trichotism. Before that, Brad Meldow playing Get Happy. I'm Jana Lee Ross. Thanks so much for listening to Jazz with me.

Wait Till You See Her, the very artistic Lawrence Hobgood on piano accompanying Kurt Elling. Before that, not like it sounded in Snow White at all. That was Someday My Prince Will Come from the Poll Winners. They called themselves that because they kept winning all the polls for best of their instruments. Ray Brown on bass, Shelly Mann on drums, and the brilliant Barney Kessel on guitar. Kicked off the set with I'll Remember April, Wynton Marsalis, and Todd Williams teaming up in the horn section on that track. I'm Jana Lee Ross. Thanks so much for listening to Jazz with me.

That opening trumpet melody makes me cry. That is called The Healing Hymn, written by Jeff Jenkins, a pianist from Denver, and performed by the H2 Big Band, which is a collaboration between two H's, Al Hood, who played that miraculous trumpet lead, and Dave Hansen, playing keyboards on the track. They are both composers and arrangers for that group. That, again, was The Healing Hymn from the H2 Big Band. And before that, Benny Golson's Whisper Not from Wes Montgomery, from a dynamic new sound, his early trio with Melvin Ryan on organ and Paul Parker on drums. Thanks for listening to Jazz with me. I'm Jana Lee Ross, and you can get in touch anytime at jazznetwork@wfmt.com. 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

Toots Thielemann playing harmonica on a CD led by the French bassist Pierre Michelot, a CD called Bass and Bosses. That tune was A Child is Born, a very famous tune written by Thad Jones. And before that, another Thad Jones tune, Kids Are Pretty People, with Thad's brother Hank at the piano and Joe Lovano on sax. I'm Janie Lee Ross. Thanks so much for listening to Jazz.

nice to come home to. You'd be so nice by the fire.

Great arrangements by Billy May, recorded in 1959. That is my own personal goddess of swing, Anita O'Day, from Anita O'Day Swings Cole Porter. You're listening to Jazz.

Yes, black is blue. Now can't you see? This lie turned true when you left me. Gladness fades without a clue when you add black and blue and me and you.

That is heavy. Black is Blue, written by Jeff Clayton, the man playing alto saxophone on the track, and that is from the Clayton Hamilton Jazz Orchestra. Black is Blue. Before that, Alone Together, a duet of Lenore Raphael on piano and Howard Alden on guitar. 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

hold it right there. Hey! 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Wait a minute, baby. Hold it right there. Hold it right there.

Bop-a-dee-dee-dee-dee-dee-dee-dee-dee-dee-dee-dee-dee-dee-dee-dee-dee-dee-dee-dee-dee-dee-dee-dee-dee-dee-dee-dee-dee-dee-dee-dee-dee-dee-dee-dee-dee-dee-dee-dee-dee-dee-dee-dee-dee-dee-dee-dee-dee-dee-dee-dee-dee-dee-dee-dee-dee-dee-dee-dee-dee-dee-dee-dee-dee-dee-dee-dee-dee-dee-dee-dee-dee-dee-dee-dee-dee-dee-dee-dee-dee-dee-dee-dee-dee-dee-dee-dee-dee-dee-dee-dee-dee-dee-dee-dee-dee-dee-dee-de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

Live from the Montreux Jazz Festival in 1977, Count Basie. And man, the old guard, Roy Eldridge on trumpet, Benny Carter on alto, Zoot Sims on tenor, and the great Ray Brown on bass. That was Kidney Stew. And before that, a modern-day version of the Count Basie Orchestra, about 40 years after the fact, through some engineering magic, they were backing up Ray Charles on tracks he made back in the late 60s. I don't normally like those sort of after-the-fact put-together things, but this one really works. It's called Ray Sings and Basie Swings. I'm Janie Lee Ross. Thanks so much for listening to Jazz with me.

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1: Wrapping up the hour with a classic ending tune, Jimmy McGriff on organ from McGriff's House Party. And that must be some big house because we hear not one organ, two organs. Jimmy McGriff teaming up with Dr. Lonnie Smith on that track. Rodney Jones playing guitar and Bernard Purdy on drums. I'm Jana Lee Ross. Thanks so much for listening to Jazz With Me. 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A little engineering magic now from Ray Sings and Basie Swings. Ray Charles virtually performing with the Count Basie Orchestra.
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That is called Bernie's Tune, recorded in 1952, the Jerry Mulligan Quartet, with Chet Baker, very early Chet Baker, and before that we heard very late Chet Baker, Chet's final recording, 35 years after that one, Chet Live in Tokyo in 1987, that was called Arbor Way. I'm Janalee Ross. Thanks for listening to Jazz with me.

Sketches of Spain, a groundbreaking collaboration between Miles Davis and Gil Evans. Their arrangement of Joaquin Rodrigo's Concierto de Aranjuez. And before that, a Miles Davis tune, All Blues, as played by Pat Martino, the guitar wizard, live at Yoshi's Jazz Club in Oakland in 2000 with Pat Martino, Joey DeFrancesco on organ, and Billy Hart playing drums. Thanks for listening to Jazz. It's that-

One of the grandest ladies of jazz, Shirley Horn, at the piano and singing these tunes slower than everybody ever attempted to sing them. And she's the only one who pulls the ballads off that way. That Old Devil Called Love, and that was Shirley Horn live in Paris in the early 90s. Her usual sidemen of Charles Abels on bass and Steve Williams on drums from her CD, I Love You, Paris. And it sounds like Paris loves Shirley. I'm Jana Lee Ross. Thanks so much for listening to Jazz with me. You can get in touch anytime and let us know what you love about jazz. Our email address is jazznetwork@wfmt.com.

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From the album Standards, pianist Noah Haidu with bassist Peter Washington and drummer Lewis Nash. Someday My Prince Will Come, opening this hour of jazz for us. Hi, I'm John Hill. I'll be your host.

a couple of Fats Waller tunes in that set. Here, performed by the Jim Self John Ciardini Quintet. Jim Self is the tubaist. John Ciardini plays guitar. It's an LA-based band with bassist Ken Wild, drummer Kendall Kay, and trumpet player Ron Stout. Of course, that was Ain't Misbehavin' by way of Tiptoe Through the Tulips. And we opened that set with a classic Charles Mingus sextet featuring Eric Dolphy on flute, recorded at Cornell University in 1964, unbeknownst to a lot of people until the tape was resurrected some 40 years later by Mingus' widow, Sue. Bassist Charles Mingus with trumpeter Johnny Coles. Clifford Jordan was the saxophonist. Jackie Baird at the piano. The drummer, Danny Richmond. And, of course, Eric Dolphy there on flute with Fats Waller's Jitterbug Waltz. Cornell, 1964. The Charles Mingus sextet with Eric Dolphy. Mingus described during this session as elated. Very different from the musical curmudgeon that he is often portrayed as. We're listening to jazz. I'm John Hill.

Music from an album called New Directions. New looks at some old Blue Note material. Of course, that was Horace Silver's Song for My Father with a very interesting new arrangement. Featuring on saxes, Greg Osby and Mark Shim, with Stefan Harris on vibes, the pianist Jason Moran. Taurus Mateen was the bassist, and the drummer Nasheet Waits. The album New Directions. Ahead of it, Christy Daschle, vocalist Christy Daschle from her album called Journey in Black. That was an original composition she calls Influence, with Christy herself at the piano, along with bassist Alan Johnson and Romare Mendez on drums. Vocalist, composer Christy Daschle, her album called Journey in Black. And we opened that set with music from an anthology release from the great percussionist Pete Escovedo. And it's interesting looking at this album. It's always been pretty much a family affair with the Escovedos. That tune took us back all the way to 1972 with an introduction called La Piedra del Sol when Pete was a principal in the band Azteca. And we heard the tune Vera Cruz, taken from the album Solo 2, featuring Pete's daughter Sheila Escovedo, or Sheila E. Pete and Sheila Escovedo, along with Juan Escovedo on congas, Peter Michael Escovedo was the drummer, Jonathan Montes at the piano, bassist Oscar Cartaya with a horn section consisting of Serafin Aguilar and Stephen Mofongo Giraldo on trumpets, trombonist Arturo Velasco with Justo Almario on flute, the guitarist Ray Oviedo. Lifetime Anthology from Pete Escovedo opening the set. We're listening to jazz.

Nicely done. Jeremy Monteiro, from the album Jeremy Monteiro Sings Softly As I Leave You. Ben Poe took that bass solo. Noah Haidu ahead of it from the album Standards, with Wayne Shorter's Anna Maria featuring saxophonist Steve Wilson, bassist Peter Washington, and drummer Lewis Nash. I'm John Hill. Thanks for joining me for Jazz This Hour. I'll see you later. Subject of the documentary, The Drum Also Waltzes, drummer Max Roach, here with trumpeter Clark Terry from their album Friendship.

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drummer Vince Hector's Org Anatomy Trio Plus, Live at the Side Door is the name of the album. That was a song called Renewal Revisited with guitarist Paul Ballenbach and organist Pat Bianchi. I'm John Hill. I'll be your host for another Jazz Hour. Thanks for checking in with me.

Saxophonist Don Braden. Don Braden following up on his first album called Earth, Wind, and Wonder. This is Earth, Wind, and Wonder Volume 2, collecting music from the band Earth, Wind, and Fire and the great Stevie Wonder. That was Stevie's tune called Master Blaster or Jammin'. Don playing his tenor sax with pianist Mickey Hayama, the bassist Kenny Davis, and on drums, Jeremy Warren. And opening the set, it was a song called Blue Notes, written by pianist Bill Cunliffe, taken from an album by drummer Joe LaBarbera and his quintet, the album called World Travelers. Joe with Bill Cunliffe at the piano, saxophonist Bob Shepard, trumpeter Clay Jenkins, and bassist Jonathan Richards. The Joe LaBarbera quintet opening the set. I'm John Hill. We're listening to jazz. From his album Colors, bassist Avishai Cohen with Deyatandi.

It's always exciting to hear what he's going to do next. That's pianist, keyboardist, Joey Alexander. His album, Continuance, that was Hear Me Now, with trumpeter Theo Croker. The bassist was Chris Vaughn. John Davis was the drummer. Joey Alexander from Continuance. Joshua Redman before that. Saxophonist Joshua Redman's new album called Where Are We? And it's something of a travelogue. He covers some tunes, Philadelphia, Chicago, as in going to. But he starts with an original composition called After Minneapolis, Face Toward Morning, joined by vocalist Gabriel Cavassa with Aaron Parks at the piano, the bassist Joe Sanders, and drummer Brian Blade. Joshua Redman, great saxophonist, and quite the poet and lyricist. His album, Where Are We? Opening that set. We're listening to jazz.

She calls that one, "This One's For You." Pianist Kate Dunson, some solo piano there from her album, Keyboards. Preceded by vocalists Dee Daniels and Denzel Sinclair from an album of devotional music called Let It Shine, Let It Shine. That was Blessings Upon Blessings, featuring Denzel Sinclair, bassist John Clayton, drummer Herlin Riley, and pianist Isaiah J. Thompson, with organist Bobby Floyd, and that was Nick Tataishi on electric guitar. Opening the set, music from bassist Clark Summers. Clark Summers, bassist for Kurt Elling's band for about 15 years now. He leads several of his own in the Chicago area. This one is called Feast Ephemera, or at least the album is called Feast Ephemera. Clark Summers exercising his composing and arranging chops on the tune Ripple Effect, featuring Nick Mazzarella on alto saxophone and Stu Mendeman, another Kurt Elling sideman, at the piano. I'm John Hill. Thanks for joining me for Jazz. I'll see you later. From their album Duet, guitarists Sylvain Luc and Borelli Legrand.

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Lullaby of the Leaves from pianist Michael Weiss and his trio. His album is called Homage and opens this hour of Jazz for us. Hi, I'm John Hill. I'll be your host.

trumpet players calling the tune in this last set. That was, of course, the classic Ciora, trumpeter Lee Morgan, his Cornbread album. Lee with Hank Mobley on tenor. Herbie Hancock was the pianist with bassist Larry Ridley and the drummer Billy Higgins from September of 1965. That was preceded by trumpeter and vocalist Benny Binnick. Benny Binnick III, Third Time's the Charm is the name of the album, covering the big one for Dionne Warwick and Burt Bacharach, I'll Never Fall in Love Again. And opening the set, the father and son duo of John and David, respectively, Snyder. Snide Remarks is the name of the album, and that was a tune written by son David, who, according to the liner notes from another Nepo baby, Leo Sidran, David was adamant about playing the trumpet and doing what his dad did. Music kind of running in the family. His dad worked for years on and off with his brother guitarist Bob Snyder and the Snyder Brothers. Here with some veteran accompaniment, pianist Jeb Patton, bassist Ugana Okegwo, and drummer Andy Watson. Snide Remarks, the title track from John and David Snyder, opening the set. I'm John Hill. We're listening to jazz. Wynton Marsalis here with Brianna Thomas from the Bolden soundtrack.

Yes, Ms. D.D. Bridgewater, from her tribute to Horace Silver called Love and Peace, Horace Silver's classic Doodlin', which actually has two sets of lyrics, apparently. There's that one, which you might say is the explicit version, doodlin' being the same as making whoopee, let's say. Whereas there's a version that Sarah Vaughan does with the Basie Band with lyrics that are much more cerebral, involving a waiter and a psychiatrist, you know, the whole expressive nature of doodling on a sketch pad or something like that. Anyway, I digress. Before Dee Dee, we heard the tune Doodlin' from an album titled Horace Silver and the Jazz Messengers. Now, he was the co-founder of the Jazz Messengers, and that was the first time that they had recorded the tune on that album, with drummer and co-founder, of course, Art Blakey, Hank Mobley on saxophone, the trumpeter Kenny Dorham, and bassist Doug Watkins. John Hendricks also gets a writing credit. At various times, he doesn't, but that also brings up the question as to who wrote which set of lyrics. But you can decide who might have had the more risque temperament. Anyway, we opened that set with a tune called We Love Horace, an homage to Horace Silver from Michael Weiss. And you probably heard a few quotes from Horace Silver tunes in that composition. Pianist Michael Weiss from the album Homage, with bassist Paul Sikkevi and drummer Pete Van Nostrand. We Love Horace from pianist Michael Weiss opening that set. We're listening to Jazz.

0: Those were crystal glasses that you heard there in the background, adding a little more mystery to that tune called Of Mystery and Beauty, arranged by Chuck Owen. Chuck was invited to do that arrangement by the composer of the tune, Carolina Strassmeyer, who we heard there on alto saxophone, the bassist, John Goldsby, and the violinist, Sarah Caswell. Chuck wasn't sure he'd be able to get the project in, but he is an arranger, after all. The album is called Renderings, Chuck Owen and the WDR Big Band, with special guest violinist Sarah Caswell. I'm John Hill. Thanks for joining me for Jazz This Hour. As always, it's my pleasure. I'll see you later. Dinah Washington.
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3: Hau mita kuiapi, hia hani laji and kuali tonali. Grand rising to all our relatives in all the four directions. Thank you for joining us on All Nations Rise. I'm your host, Tlawi Pochli, Lapale Weani, and for the next hour, we'll be showcasing indigenous artists from all nations, all tribes, all circles. The first track on the set is by Elisapi, The Unforgiven.

0: You have been tuned in to All Nations Rise, and what you just heard is Caterpillar, the latest release from the new album Inuit Legend by Beatrice Deer. Also, Powwow Fever by Alan Silly Boy and the Thundermakers. And we started off the set with Ali Sapi, The Unforgiven, and we'll have more music after these short announcements.
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3: Kualito nari. I'm your host, Tavi Pochli, Tapale Wayani, and you are tuned in to All Nations Rise. And to start our second set is Jessa Calderon and Tanea Winder, titled Rise and Shine.

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I have focus.

0: This is All Nations Rise, and you just heard the latest release by I Am the Imperatrix titled I Owe No Explanations. Before that, Wanana by Ikakame and Kuule Music. Also, Nassim Mon Petit Frere by Laura Nakwe and Shout. And we started off the set with Rise and Shine by Jessa Calderon and Tanea Winder. And we'll have more music after this short break.
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0: I'm your host, Tlawi Pochli Tapale Wayani, and we have reached the end of our set list. We'd like to thank all of our listeners for staying tuned in to All Nations Rise and making us a part of your morning. We're going to start the third set with a new track by Shub and Natasha Fisher titled Eye of the Storm. After that, Ogima Remix by Cody Coyote, Revitalize by T Rhyme, Deconstruct Reconstruct by DKD Dancers and Dash, The Unforgotten by Iskwe and Tanya Tagak, Mother's Roots by Sila and Rise, and we're going to end the set with a new track by Alchemista titled Indigenous Women. Tlatskomati, Way Miak, thank you very much. Ma Shipatanime, Be Wow Relatives, and Doksha. Okay, until next time, and remember to keep your stations tuned to KUVO Jazz for all the great music they play all day, every day, for the last 40 years. Music you could only hear right here. Thank you.

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Some people call him God. Some people call him Buddha. Some people call him Allah. 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We call him by the Creator, the Grandfather. 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
5: 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That's for a moment of inspiration. Well, I want to give a big shout out to Dr. Linda Theus Lee, who has had her doctoral commencement yesterday. And to all the graduates, that's from high school to, junior high school, and college. Follow your dreams. God truly has a blessing for each and every one of you. And just thank you for just doing a wonderful, wonderful job. I'm Deborah Walker, getting the gospel train rolling down the track. We're coming to you with some great gospel music. Just for you.

0: You're locked to the best of great gospel music. That's right here as we ride on the gospel train. That was none other than a brand new one from Renee Spearman. We opened up this set with Isaiah D. Thomas, a little Dottie Peoples, Jason Singleton, and Israel New Breed. So I just wanted to let you know that the Owls Club of Denver, that's its 75th debutante cotillion. It's going on June 6th at the Renaissance Hotel. For more information, I want you to give my boy Ron Washington a call at 303-525-6115 for more information. Also, I want to give you some information that's going on in August 1st. The Remnant Rising Ministry has their fourth annual youth celebration from 10 to 2. We're going to be giving you more information as we get closer to that event. So stay with us. I got more great gospel music coming to you right after this.
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5: Well, it's about that time for us to get back to the station. I do want to ask for prayer and, of course, for Keisha Vargas, who lost her life. She was a young mother, and she lost her life the other day. And we just want to pray for her and the Reynolds family. God bless each and every one of you. We have to pray for our young people so we can keep them covered and keep them saved. Remember to go with God in all of your ways. And, you know, just love each and every person that you meet, because that's what we need right now in our community is true, true love. God bless each and every one of you. God willing, I will see you next week. Go with God. We're going to go with a brand new song, Watered Roots, by Brian T. And Young Brother. Something for the young people. This is dedicated to Keisha and a whole lot of other young people. We just want to keep them safe. God bless you.

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Muy buenos días. Good morning. Welcome to Canción Mexicana. I'm Mona Lisa, and we will be together today until 1 o'clock. I want to welcome you to Canción Mexicana, on the air now for over 40 years, tuning in at 89.3 FM. Thank you so much for doing so. It's been a while since I've been on the microphone, and since the last time I was on, we had a pledge drive, so I want to say muchísimas gracias to everyone who pledged their support for KUVO and for the music here on Canción Mexicana. We started off this 9 o'clock hour as we dedicate it to the Época Dorada, the Golden Era. We started off with Guadalajara, done by Lola Bertran. Serenata Huasteca was done by José Alfredo Jiménez. La Mariquita was done by Linda Ronstadt. No, No y No, Vicente Fernández. And then that last beautiful rendition of Sin Ti was by Los Bohemios. Alrighty, so went ahead and opened up the mic, welcomed you, let someone else know that we are on the air and that I have a great mix of music for you, including during this 9 o'clock hour. At 10 o'clock, we really mix it up with music from local bands here in Colorado, music out of New Mexico, and music out of Texas. We call it Tejano music. Anyway, I'm glad to be part of your morning. Go ahead and grab some more coffee or serve yourself some more, whatever you're eating. Maybe another conchita. How's that to go with your coffee? Let's go ahead and get back to the music with some Juan Gabriel with Esta Noche Voy a Verla, right here on Canción Mexicana.

It's our tradition. It's our roots. La Época Dorada, the golden age of Mexican music, gives us classic songs that shape the music you love on Canción Mexicana.

0: And there you go, an old song made new again by Trio AS. If you ever have a chance to listen to more of their music, they are absolutely wonderful. They've given a nice twist to the old songs, like Sabor a Mí. Before that, we heard from the Mariachi Divas with La Barca, and Una Pura y Dos con Sal by Cuco Sánchez. And before that was El Reloj by Los Tres Haces, right here on Canción Mexicana.
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2: Okay, that takes care of the business and underwriting for this segment. We are going to continue with the music. I know that Iris, Iris, and Barbara are listening, and so they are fans, as well as I am, of Luis Miguel. So I have to play a Luis Miguel song. Let's head back to the music with this one. It can't be any more romantic than Motivos, right here on Canción Mexicana.

Mexico's golden age of music, La Época Dorada, is traditional and timeless. Thank you for joining us on this special hour of Canción Mexicana.

0: Ojalá que están cantando con Pedro Infante. I hope you're singing along right with Pedro Infante. Amorcito Corazón. Before that was Piel Canela. That one goes out to Monica and all of the Rodriguez family who are tuned in. Edie Gourmet featuring Los Panchos. And before that was Motivos by Luis Miguel. And of course, that one goes out to Iris and Barbara, fans of Luis Miguel, like me. Alrighty, we have one more set of business to take care of. Let's get through this, and we will certainly continue with the music.
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0: All right, let's go ahead and get back to the music. The time is already 9:46, so we have time for a few more songs. We're going to go back to the classic songs, some of them done by new young folks, I guess you could say, or remixed into kind of like a modern version of an old song. So let's go ahead and listen. This one's definitely traditional, La Gloria Eres Tú. It's a mariachi style, mariachi herencia de México, followed by Mujeres Divinas by Los Tres Reyes, El Rey by José Alfredo Jiménez, and then we're going to finish up the hour with Contigo en la Distancia by Ángela Aguilar, daughter of Pete Aguilar, and then Quizás, Quizás, Quizás by Natalie Cole, who has a wonderful Spanish CD as well. Alrighty, let's get back to the music, and thanks for tuning in to Canción Mexicana.

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Wow, I told you we were going to mix it up this hour. Thanks for tuning in to Canción Mexicana y Mona Lisa. We're getting started on our 10 o'clock hour. It's our second hour of the show. We get started at 9 a.m. We started off 10 o'clock with Ambición, David Mares featuring Joe Posada. That song, Ambición, was the absolutely first song I played when I first started hosting almost 20 years ago. Next year will be 20 years for me hosting here on Canción Mexicana. I can't believe it, but that I will never forget, my very first song that I played. That was followed by ¿Por qué te vas? By Aviso, La Mucura by the Texas Tornadoes, and we just heard that great song, powerful song, Merengue de Ampalizal by Tobias René. He's out of New Mexico. Well, that's what we do here on Canción Mexicana. We mix it up. Again, music from here, local artists. We borrow music out of New Mexico. They're great, great sound that comes out of there. And then music from Texas. And with that, we have Conjunto and Mariachi and Cumbias. We mix it in with some merengue, boleros, and it just makes for an absolutely great time music-wise. Once again, I want to thank you for tuning in, and I have lots more music coming your way. I do have a couple of open spots, so if you have a song that you'd like to hear, go ahead and text me. The text number is 303-291-0666, and I will try my best to play the song that you request. You can shoot me an email. The email address is studio@kuvo.org. And I will check those frequently. Like I said, if I have

have the song and I can fit it in, I will try and play it for you. All right, let's get back to the music. We're going to mix it up. This is called Cumbia del Mole. It's the English version, and it's done by Lila Downs. Let someone know that Canción Mexicana is on.

Canción Mexicana has been part of the Sunday routine since 1985. Cooking, cleaning, family gatherings, getting ready for the game, and of course, dancing. Whatever your routine, thank you for making KUVO and Canción Mexicana a part of your Sunday.

0: right. That is music by Baby Gabby Tita right here on Canción Mexicana. Before that was Tiny Mori with Todos Lloramos. Chaparrita Consentida was by Al Hurricane Jr. And Sácanle la Vuelta al Chicle was by Al Hurricane. And those four songs are all family. Father, son, daughters, brothers, sisters. Anyway, they were all done by family members out of New Mexico. Let's see here. Before that, all of that we heard. Did I go back far enough? Oh, Cumbia del Mole in English. The English version was done by Lila Downs. And Pa' Que Son Las Pasiones was Sunny Sauceda y Todo Eso Band. All right, time check is 10:35 here on the 10 o'clock hour of Canción Mexicana. I did check the weather for you. We are currently at 63 degrees here in downtown Denver, and we're not going to get much warmer than that. High today is 64, and we're going to cloud up, and there is a chance of rain. So that's what it looks like today. It's okay, though. We're going to have a good time here on Canción Mexicana. Don't go anywhere.
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0: All righty. I did open up the text line and the email. Again, if you have a song that you would like to hear, I will certainly try and play it for you. I have a couple of holes in my playlist, so I thought I'd let you help me do that today. The text line is 303-291-0666, or you can send me an email. The address is studio@kuvo.org. By request, someone asked to hear some Tigres del Norte, the America song, so we're going to go ahead and do that for them. That's going to be followed by music by Jerry Dean, also out of New Mexico. Yo quiero bailar una cumbia, right here on Canción Mexicana.

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0: Excellent choice. That was sent in by a texter. They wanted to hear Amor Eterno by Rusia Durcal. Good choice. All right, let's go ahead and tie up some loose ends and we will end the 10 o'clock hour.
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0: Okay, with all of that said, let's go ahead and finish up the 10 o'clock hour. We have just enough time for two more songs. We're going to hear, by request, Un Puño de Tierra by Ramon Ayala, and Cumbia con la Luna by request by, they wanted to hear Control, Grupo Control. So let's go ahead and do that. Once again, thanks for tuning in to Canción Mexicana.

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If you know, we get started at 9 a.m. with our Época Dorada hour, where we play music from the golden era. And then we mix it up at 10 o'clock with music from Colorado, New Mexico, and Texas. So that means some rancheras, some cumbias, some conjunto music. Sometimes we'll throw in some salsa, some merengue, whatever feels good, right? Alrighty, we are going to head back to the music. Why waste time? By request, another song, Linda Chicana by Pepe Marquez. You got to check out the YouTube video on that one. Not right now, but whenever you have a chance. And that's going to be followed by Un Esclavo by Albert Zamora y Talento. Do me a favor, let someone know that we are on the air. And if there's a song that you would like to hear, and if I have it, and if I can fit it in, I will try and play it for you. The text phone number is 303-291-0666, or maybe you just want to send me a text and let me know that you're listening. I appreciate that, too. You can also send me an email at studio@kuvo.org. Alrighty, back to the music we go. Linda Chicana, right here on Canción México.

0: siento muy orgulloso de ti, linda como eres siempre.
1: Ay, gracias, mi amor. 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
0: Yo sé, mija, y todo lo que has sufrido.

0: And there you go, a little Tejano Ranchera, Ven Aquí by Grupo Aviso. It's featuring Jerry Lopez and Lenny Lopez right here in Canción Mexicana. Before that was Te Amaré by Flaco Jimenez. Estoy Muy Triste was done by Daniel Lee Gallegos out of New Mexico. And Baila Esta Cumbia by request by, of course, Selena. And Un Esclavo by Albert Zamora y Talento. And then that leads us to that prior break where we did Linda Chicana by Pepe Marquez. Okay, thanks again for tuning in to Canción Mexicana. We're going to take care of just a few items and we'll get back to the music.
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0: Alrighty, a couple of shout-outs. I want to give a shout-out to Alice. She is at the gym, and she's listening to Canción Mexicana. You go, girl. Get it done. Al Perez always listens, always sends a very kind text how he appreciates Canción Mexicana and the music that we play. Also, our good friends Kara and Richard, Karen and Richard Baca always listen, tune in, and always send me a shout-out, so I appreciate that. And Gregorio, he's also listening, and he's enjoying the music, and I very much appreciate all of your kind words. Alrighty, if you're tuning in, let me know what you're doing. What are you doing? Are you cooking? Are you cleaning? Are you just relaxing? That sounds so good. What a perfect day for that, right? Not too hot, kind of cool. You can open the windows, get some fresh air. Alrighty, whatever you're doing, we're glad that Canción Mexicana is a part of your Sunday morning. Let's get back to the music. Here's a, it's a good one. It's a one you hopefully you'll get up and dance to. It's called Buckle Up and Crank It Up, number 5 by Tejano Highway 281, right here on Canción Mexicana. Hey.

There's something special about the music on Canción Mexicana. It's sung with feeling, con sentimiento. It's music from our soul. KUVO keeps this wonderful tradition alive every Sunday on Canción Mexicana.

0: That is a young Isabel Marie out of New Mexico, La Pollera Colorada. And before that was Cosita Dulce by Texas Latino, Mis Amigos del Norte by Blue Ventures, and Buckle Up and Crank It Up was by Tejano Highway 281. You are listening to Canción Mexicana. Of course, you know that on 89.3 FM. Just want to thank you again for tuning in. If you've been here since 9 a.m., well, thanks for letting me hang out with you. I very much appreciate that. We're together until 1 o'clock, and that's when Pocho Joe shows up, and he does the wonderful program of La Raza Rocks. So don't go anywhere. We have more music coming your way.
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0: Okay, el tiempo pasa así rápido right here on Canción Mexicana because we just let the music play, and before you know it, the hour is over. Let's finish this 11 o'clock hour with La Rajita de Canela, followed by Brown Eyed Boogie, done by Conjunto Aztlán. 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

That's a big one. Micaela by Grupo Mas right here on Canción Mexicana. We started off the hour with Mi Mundo Feliz by Jimmy Edward and La Rama de Mezquite by Emilio Navaira. Two big Tejano voices doing some Tejano music for you during the 12 o'clock hour. Alrighty, it's our last hour together, and we have to fit as much music as we can. Just wanted to open up the microphone and say welcome if you're just now joining us, and thank you to the rest of you who have been tuning in since 9 o'clock this morning. We very much appreciate that. I have more music coming your way. We're going to hear some more Al Hurricane, Los del Rio Verde, some Christian Sanchez, Steve Jordan, and La Diferencia. So don't go anywhere. If you haven't yet, let someone know that we are on the air so that they can tune in as well. We have until 1 o'clock, but don't go anywhere because Pocho Joe shows up and he does La Raza Rocks, an award-winning show, actually. So stick and stay for that one. All right, let's get back to the music. Here is one called Cocktail de Camarones, and it's a bambolero by Al Hurricane, right here on Canción Mexicana.

You don't just listen to Canción Mexicana, you reminisce and you dance. Canción Mexicana is a rich cultural experience through music. Thank you for keeping this music alive.

That is music by Cristian Sanchez, y Volveré, right here on Canción Mexicana. It is 12:31. It is time for us to play Las Mañanitas. If you have someone that you are celebrating a birthday, perhaps maybe an anniversary, maybe you're remembering someone with a heavenly birthday, we're going to go ahead and play Las Mañanitas. We would just like to wish everyone, again, a happy birthday on behalf of the other hosts here on Canción Mexicana and KUVO.

You may have heard a song on Canción Mexicana that reminds you of when you were growing up, or when you could count on hearing it at every family party or gathering. Maybe it's the song your elders sang every time. The music transcends generations and evokes deep cultural connections that we make every Sunday on KUVO and Canción Mexicana.

0: And that was La Diferencia, Anoche Soñé Contigo. Before that was La Cumbia del Facundo by Steve Jordan. And Las Mañanitas was done by Mariachi Garibaldi right here on Canción Mexicana. All right, let's take care of these and then we will get back to the music.
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0: And now for some news about our community. I wanted to let you know that there's a series features of five iconic lowriders, each with its own personality and story, such as there's one called Eight Figures, and it's a blue 1958 Chevrolet Impala, as well as there's one, the Golden Rose. It's an orange 1964 Chevrolet Impala. You can go to the U.S. Postal Service website and check them out. They're pretty cool. So if you are a stamp collector, if there are any these days, they're pretty cool. I already checked them out, and they're awesome. And I'm going to read one more because I forgot about these, and I'm going to read one more. Saturday, let's see here. Now through July 6th, the Mayor's Youth Works Initiative rewards eligible youth for their commitment to summer employment. If you are 14 to 21 years old, reside in the city and county of Denver, have a job offer by the application deadline of July 6th, and work 100 hours between March and August, you may be eligible for a $250 retention bonus. Alrighty, we're going to get back to the music. This one is a polka out of New Mexico done by A.J. Martinez. It's the polka Lorena. And after that, we're going to hear from Chente Barrera with classic cumbias.

0: There you go, a nice mix-up of classic cumbias by Chente Barrera. And before that was the Polka Lorena by A.J. Martinez right here on Canción Mexicana. We have just a few more underwriters that we need to get to before we end the show.
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0: Okay, I have just enough time for one more news about our community. I wanted to read that on June 4th, Museo de las Americas is proud to announce the opening of Accidentally on Purpose, Pasó lo que tiene que pasar, a landmark exhibition celebrating the 50-year artistic journey of Denver Chicano Renaissance artists and activists, Maruca and Daniel Salazar. The exhibition opens June 4th, 2026, with a free public reception from 6 to 9 p.m. and remains on view through August 9th at Museo de las Americas. All right, and that leaves me with just enough time to say, Colorín Colorado, este cuento se ha terminado, but only until next Sunday where we do it all over again. Again, we get started at 9 a.m. and we go all the way to 1 o'clock. Shout out to the other on-air host of Canción Mexicana, Larry, Jesse, Yolanda, and our sub, Deborah. Love you guys. Okay, until next time, have an absolutely wonderful Sunday. Until next time, ciao.

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0: It's a beautiful Sunday afternoon here in Denver, Colorado. I'd like to welcome you to the latest edition of La Raza Rocks right here in KUVO Jazz. KUVO Jazz, the oasis in the city. And they call me Pocho Joe. And it's always my pleasure to bring to you every Sunday some excellent choices in Chicano and Latino rock-based music. Today is no exception. Hey, about a month ago, I had a listener call in and request Bad Bunny. 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Today, we're going to hear Bad Bunny right about 1:30. So hang on to your Bad Bunny hats, because Bad Bunny is going to be on La Raza Rocks today. A lot of other good tunes. We're going to be hearing from Los Mocosos, Randy Garibay, Los Lobos, Tierra, Charlie and the Jives, and so many others. Well, let's start out with Los Mocosos. Hey, they say they're the king of ska.
1: From day one, I always wanted to be the one that everyone wanted to see, and have all of them consider me to be

Oh, that song is titled Los Trabajos Blues. That's from the late Randy Garibay, from his 2001 CD titled Invisible Society. Ramiro Beltran Garibay, a.k.a. Randy, is a San Antonio native, and he played conjunto music, rhythm and blues, and Chicano music, but he's most known for his Tex-Mex blues style. And he calls himself a Chicano blues man. He was born in 1939, and he joined the Ancestors in the year 2002. And we kicked off the show with Los Mocosos, King of Ska. It's from their 1998 debut CD titled Mocos Locos. Los Mocosos are from the San Francisco Bay Area, from the Mission area, to be precise. And they compose a variety of musical styles, from urban boleros to ska, from ranchera-esque rap to Chicano rock and roll. Now, their lyrics always reflect their Latino heritage. Well, coming up next here on La Raza Rocks, we're going to hear from Los Lobos. They put out an album a few years ago called Native Sons. They play tribute to many of their favorite groups that came from the LA area. In this case, they're playing tribute to the band War, their rendition of The World is a Ghetto. If you ever get a chance, check out this album called Native Sons by Los Lobos. In fact, there's a documentary called Native Sons. It's about Los Lobos. It's not

0: Oh, I hope you enjoyed that. That's a rendition of The World is a Ghetto from Los Lobos from their 2021 CD titled Native Sons. This is the 17th studio album from Los Lobos. On this, they give us 12 covers which highlight LA rock bands ranging from Buffalo Springfield to War and from Lalo Guerrero to the Beach Boys. Their only original song is the title track, Native Sons. And it's really not a song. It's a time machine if you listen to the lyrics. Now, if you heard a voice that sounded a little bit different in that rendition of The World is a Ghetto, that was not one of the Lobos. That was Little Willie G. Remember Little Willie G from The Midnighters? Well, he added his voice to that rendition.
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0: 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And in news in our community, key strategies for business success in collaboration with the proud sponsor NewSed offers a quality, comprehensive, and free-of-charge class for anyone needing assistance to start businesses in 2026. The next class will be held May 19th from 5 to 8 p.m. at NewSed Training Hub, 725 Santa Fe Drive. Information is through Cheryl Lucetto at 720-299-5268. Well, getting back to the music right here on La Raza Rocks, we're going to hear something really nice from the band Tierra, followed by Charlie and the Jives.

I want to thank you for listening to La Raza Rocks right here on KUVO Jazz, KUVO Jazz, the oasis in the city. They still call me Pocho Joe. And now, how about a little Bad Bunny?

0: That song was written by the late, great Curtis Mayfield. Curtis Mayfield classic, Gypsy Woman. That was performed by the Santana Band. It's from their 1990 CD titled Spirits Dancing in the Flesh. Now, this track included Chester Thompson on keyboards, Wilfredo Reyes on drums, Benny Rettfeld on bass, Armando Parraza on congas, Alex Lingertwood was supplying the vocals, and of course, Carlos Santana on lead guitar. And before that, finally, by listener request, I hope you're listening to death today, Bad Bunny, Efecto, from his 2022 Grammy Award-winning album titled Un Verano Sin Ti. Benito Antonio Martinez Ocasio was born in 1994 in Vega Baja, Puerto Rico. Benito used the stage name Bad Bunny from his childhood experience when he was forced by his parents to wear a bunny costume. Needless to say, he was pretty annoyed. And before that, we heard Scratchy, Part 7, from Charlie and the Jives, from his 1998 CD titled Memories. Charlie is Charlie Alvarado from San Antonio, Texas, and he's one of the Chicano rock pioneers from Texas and from the 1950s. Among the notables on this CD are Randy Gotabay, Oscar Lawson, and the Royal Jesters. And I kicked off that four-song set with La Esencia de Mi Sonar from the band Tierra, from their 2017 CD titled Ya Llegó. Tierra founder Rudy Salas put together another brilliant production in his fifth decade with the band Tierra. Rudy wrote the song Essence of My Dream, performed twice on the CD, once in English, once in Spanish. And Rudy Salas joined the Ancestors on December 29th, 2020.
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0: Well, coming up on La Raza Rocks, a three-song set. It's going to be kicked off with Willie Bobo, followed by Santa Esmeralda and the band Aztecs. This song is called I Remember Clifford.

Well, that song is titled Padre, Praise for Rain, from the band Aztecs. I don't know where you're at right now, but on the corner of Arapahoe and 21st Street downtown, it is raining. Now, that song came from Aztecs' 1999 CD titled Short Stories. And although Sada Fox handles the vocals for 99% of their music, her accordionist husband, Joel Guzman, sang the lead on that song. And before that, You're My Everything from Santa Esmeralda, from a 2000 compilation titled Latin Oldies Volume 4. And I kicked off that three-song set with a rendition of I Remember Clifford, performed by Willie Bobo. It was originally on Willie's 1966 album titled Uno, Dos, Tres, 1, 2, 3. William Correa, a.k.a. Willie Bobo, covered this song, which was written by Benny Golson, as a tribute to his bandmate Clifford Brown, who sadly died in an auto accident at only 25 years old. And I did want to mention, after I played the Santana song, that the Santana band will be at Red Rocks on the 27th and 28th of this month. And he plays Red Rocks quite often, and I'm glad he does. I haven't seen him in quite a few years. Well, I want to thank you for listening. I want to remind you, whatever you do the rest of the day or the rest of the week, like my mother always told me, please, please, con cuidado.

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Si, si, si. Happy Sunday. Feliz Domingo. You're tuned in to Salsa con Jazz here on KUVO 89.3 Denver. My name is Steven Smith Contreras. So glad that you're tuned in with me today. Well, hope you're having a great day. What's going on with the weather out there, huh? A little storm passing through, and now I see the sunshine. So, spring in Colorado. Ya sabemos cómo es. Hope everyone's having a lovely Sunday. And once again, appreciate you for tuning in. We kicked off today's show with the band Yoruba Ndabo, one of the big rumba bands from Havana, Cuba, the track La Gozadera, and then a great rendition of Caridad by Okute, also from Cuba, beautiful reimagination of a traditional Orisha song singing to Caridad, La Caridad de Cobre, Oshun. We will keep it moving. I'm going to play a little Eddie Palmieri, some Joe Cuba. We got some heat that we're going to cook in today. And whether you're at home cooking, making lunch, or getting ready to head to the park, hope you're having a beautiful day. And once again, appreciate you for tuning in. This is Salsa con Jazz on KUVO Denver.

Yo soy el terror, Congo Yambumba, by Eddie Palmieri. Bueno, mi gente, thank you so much for tuning in. This is Salsa con Jazz. My name is Steven Smith Contreras. Y pues, el aguacero de mayo llegó. Wherever you're at, we just had a crazy storm pass through Five Points, downtown Denver. And now I see a little sun, but I see clouds coming back. So, you know, we're in for a ride, and definitely that's spring in Colorado. And that's a little bit of this journey today with our music. We're going to keep it moving. Cocinando acá la malanga brava by Joe Cuba. Seguimos Salsa con Jazz.

0: KUVO is pleased to welcome the Etienne Charles Creole Orchestra to the Live at the Vineyard stage on Saturday, August 15th. 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
6: 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This is Salsa con Jazz. Stephen Smith Contreras here. Thank you all for tuning in. Pues la malanga está brava, that one always cooks by Joe Cuba. Just thinking about the timbalero and the cowbell player cooking on that one, because that one moves quick. We're going to keep it in, we're going to stay in New York in the 70s and listen to the classic Rey Barreto y Tito Gómez, the track Guarare. And then we'll go to the classic Yo Nací en Puerto Rico by Ángel Canales. Had a note come in from Nathan here in Denver, I believe. Más música cubana, pues ya, yeah, sí, tengo música colombiana en camino y música cubana, un poco de timba, un poco de todo. Send me a note, let me know what you're up to. Text line is 303-291-0666. Yeah, so we'll keep it moving here. Guarare by Rey Barreto and Salsa con Jazz.

Eso. Yo no me quedo, me voy para Borinquen. Hey, Ángel Canales. Yo nací en Puerto Rico. Well, thank you so much for tuning in. Salsa con Jazz. My name is Steven Smith Contreras. Let me know what you're up to. What's happening on this beautiful Sunday in Denver, Colorado? The text line is open 303-291-0666. Si están cocinando en casa, en el parque, barbecuing, o pues, you know, just taking care of things, getting ready for the week, let me know what you're up to. And we're going to take it from here to Colombia. We're going to listen to a little bit of Piper Pimienta Diaz, one of the great cantantes from the golden era of salsa in Colombia. Piper's life was unfortunately cut short due to violence in Cali, Colombia, but legacy stands. And we'll listen to a little bit of Bloque 53, a newer track, and then we'll go out on this little set with the Latin Brothers. The track Buscándote, featuring Piper Pimienta. Salsa con Jazz, pues seguimos.

Salsa con Jazz, that was Aimee Maria, the Bloque 53. And actually, I was a little bit, I was off right there. I thought Bloque 53 was from Colombia. It's actually a band based in Barcelona. Musicians from Colombia, Venezuela, Cuba. Yeah, they're one of the hot bands in Barcelona, pushing that scene. I was also, you know, a Bloque in Colombia and in Venezuela. They're known as like the big high rises, the brown brick, almost government style housing, which you also see in New York. So just a quick correction there, but we will be going back to Colombia, wrapping up this little bloque with Latin Brothers and Piper Pimienta, Buscándote. Seguimos Salsa con Jazz.

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6: 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My name is Steven Smith Contreras. Bueno, we listen to La Pava Congona by La Pambele. La Pambele, they go by, their slogan is La Nueva Salsa Vieja Colombiana, la que se oye en el barrio, pues La Pambele. I think they're based in Bogotá, and wow, they are cooking. We'll go out to the top of the hour. I got a couple more tracks. We've got Yo Soy Yesma, artista puertorriqueña. I think she's based in New York. And actually I came across her on Instagram, which was cool. I'm constantly looking for artists, music, etc. So if you have anyone that you want to share, please don't hesitate to text me at 303-291-0666. Or I'm also on socials at Yuca Soul. That's Yucasoul. Any advice is always taken. I want to also give a big shout out, a good friend, longtime friend, and actually a host that spent many, many years here at KUVO, Jack Mudry, hit me up and handed me off a ton of salsa CDs today. And so really, really excited to get into those and start playing those here. But definitely, muchas gracias, Jack, y pues saludos, y la música va a seguir escuchando. Lo vamos a seguir escuchando de todas maneras. And we'll go out on this hour with Linda Morena by Quantic and his Combo Bárbaro. Steven Smith Contreras, Salsa con Jazz. Seguimos.

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3: Feliz Domingo, happy Sunday. You are tuned into Salsa con Jazz on KUVO Jazz 89.3. My name is Steven Smith Contreras. We went out at the top of the last hour with Linda Morena by Quantic y su combo Bárbaro. And Quantic, that's one musician that has his hands in a lot of pots. He's always collaborating and working with a lot of different folks. And he actually put up a vinyl set of Colombian records on YouTube not too long ago. It's under that My Analog Journal, MAJ, on YouTube. Fire set, and I mean just classic jams that are nearly impossible to find. So one of the inspirations. Well, we'll keep it moving here. And speaking of YouTube, we're going to go to a reimagined version of the classic Que Se Sepa, this one by Daniel Diaz and Jafet Murguia. Both Daniel and Jafet are also two artists that I came across on YouTube, just putting together some really amazing live sets. They've got this set in El Yunque, in the jungle in Puerto Rico, the rainforest behind them, and they're just rocking. So we'll go into that, and we've got a lot more. We got a little Iraquere, some Roberto Fonseca, a little Peruchin Jr., and had a couple of notes come through, wanting some bomba out there, and so I'm going to plant the seed to add some bomba into my next set. And if you want to say what's up, 303-291-0666. Y pues seguimos. Feliz Domingo, Salsa con Jazz.

Salsa con Jazz, that was Dile a Catalina, the classic original by Arsenio Rodriguez, reimagined by the band Irakere, big fusion funk Afro-Cuban band from the 70s, led by none other than Chucho Valdez, one of the great legendary Cuban pianists. And we will stay in that lane. We're going to explore a couple other legendary Cuban pianists, one being Roberto Fonseca, potentially of the newer generation. And then we'll listen to a little Peruchin Jr. Here on Salsa con Jazz. And yeah, hope everyone's doing well. Feliz Domingo. Hope you're enjoying the beautiful weather today. Storms, sun, a little bit of it all. But yeah, you know, we need the moisture. And I know everyone's excited to be out and about in this late May of 2026. Seguimos, Salsa con Jazz.

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Salsa con Jazz, that is Summertime by Peruchin Jr., son of the legendary Cuban pianist Peruchin. And that one, yeah, I know we're all getting ready for summer, but that that piano and flute on that one just get me in the summer vibe and summer mood, and here for it. Not quite yet, though, you know, enjoying a little cool off here today on this beautiful Sunday before we get into the heat in the next couple months. So, bueno, gracias por estar acá compartiendo conmigo. I'm super grateful that y'all are here tuned in today on Salsa con Jazz. And we're going to go to a little more modern Habana Cuba. We're going to listen to Alexander Abreu y Habana de Primera, one of my favorite bands, one of the bands that... one of the just most impressive bands I've ever seen live. This track is Mi Música, and then we'll go to Miami with Timba Live, also from Cuba. This one featuring Robertón, the classic voice of Van Van, Duplicándote la Dosis. Seguimos pues, Salsa con Jazz, Cubo Denver, 89.3.

Timbalay. Salsa con jazz, uff. Timbalay featuring Roberton from Bam Bam, duplicándote la dosis. My feet are moving in here. I brought some percussion instruments too, my cowbell, my maracas, and just having a good time in here. But yeah, big shout out to all the timberos out there, everyone dancing Rueda Casino, getting me back into that, those days. But yeah, we will keep it moving. I've got a track I'm going to play now. It's by Afro 23 and an artist named Jeon from Curaçao. This one is called Mama Wa, The Blue Wave, and this one is getting ready for the World Cup. So if, you know, if you are soccer fans out there like I am, I've been looking at tickets. I've been trying to manifest this and might just be staying home and keeping it cool and saving some money, that is, too. But watching the games from here in Denver. What's happening in Denver? I don't know. I haven't seen much in terms of publications or any kind of advertisements around pop-ups for the World Cups here. So if anyone knows of one, please do hit me up at Yucasol or 303-291-0666. We'll play a little Conjunto Libre as well. And yeah, we're getting close to wrapping it up over here. But we have Super Sonido with La Mole up next. So keep it locked in here, KUVO Denver.

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7: Salsa con Jazz. My name is Steven Smith Contreras. Well, we went out there with Conjunto Libre, led by the percussionist, the heavyweight Manny Oquendo. That track was No Critiques. My time is just about up. Really appreciate everyone tuning in today. Gracias por estar acá en sintonía conmigo. Appreciate the soccer fans pinging me just recently about where to watch these games this summer. So we'll stay on that train for a little bit, because the World Cup is coming up, and definitely want to know who's supporting who and who everyone thinks is going to take the trophy this year. But we're almost at the top of the hour. I hope you were staying tuned in for Super Sonido with La Moli. We will go out on today's show with Pedrito Martinez, one of the big percussionists coming out of New York City right now, Cubano from Havana, Cuba. This one with Isaac Delgado, classic Cuban vocalist, the track Ciudadano, and después terminamos con Me Curo Con Rumba, Ismael Miranda, Mario Rivera, a classic track. Thank you once again for tuning in. Stay locked in, and I will be back here next Sunday from 2 to 4. Salsa con Jazz. Pa'lante, mi gente. Vamos. Have a beautiful week.

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Welcome back to Super Sunny Though here on KUVO. I'm your host, La Molly, bringing you the very best in Latin alternatives. Super excited for the show today because I have a ton of brand new music for you, including that song you just heard. It's Busca Bulla, the Incredula remix by Matt Lewis. This is one of my favorite songs off the album, off of Se Amaba Si, which came out last year. They did a bunch of remixes from the songs of that album, and they're making it. Well, the album already came out. It came out on Friday. But the album is called Se Bailaba Si, which is the remix album where they take heartbreak out of the bedroom and onto the dance floor. One of my favorite places to feel it. That song with Matt Lewis. So I guess he was the opening act for their Se Amaba Si tour. And they just kind of fell in love with him. He's also from Puerto Rico, so there's that. But sort of like that album was very melodramatic, right? He has a way of really creating a lot of melodrama with his voice. I mean, you could hear it. It's so like beautiful and textured and just like, yeah, dramatic. So teaming up with him for this song made perfect sense. And it is. It's fun. I want to dance. Let's go. Let's have fun. Give me more. Well, you can have more because the album came out. Se Bailaba Si. Okay. Speaking of collaborations, probably the most exciting thing to come out of the 22nd century? No. 21st? Anyway, this century, El Lado Tropical. Yes, you guessed it. El Lado Negro and Reina Tropical announced a collaborative album this week. Oh my God. He's been teasing it for a minute and he's like, I hope you're excited for what me and my friend have going. And everyone's like, what friend? The friend is Fabi Reina. Like, what? This is crazy. And it's so good. It's like, yeah, they make perfect sense together. I guess what happened is they met in 2024. They were introduced by like a mutual friend of just like, come hang out at the studio. Both of them showed up like not really sure what to expect and like a little reticent, right? Like, do I let a new person into my creative process? Like, you know, artists can guard that, right? But it sounds like from everything I read that it just flowed. Everything flowed, the creation came instantly, and they sort of made this album that's set to come out in July, El Lado Tropical. They made it kind of in the midst of movement, right? In between places, it was recorded in a bunch of different places, Portland, North Carolina. And Fabi Reina said the album really grounded her in movement, which is so interesting. You wouldn't think, but I guess it did. And it's just... it's so good. The song I'm going to play for you, it's their first single. It's called Tocando. She wrote it after literally a sleepless night, actually a sleepless probably couple of days. And the album or the song just kind of like came out in word vomit, I guess, but on paper. And it's about, you know, like in a relationship where it's like maybe fragile and fraught, but also intimate, but also maybe like a little like trepidatious. It's like walking that line of relationships that are tough, right? So anyways, here's Tocando El Lado Tropical. I'm so excited. You're going to love it here on KUVO.

That was Angelica Garcia off her album Gemelo. The song is called Mírame. That album, it came out a year ago, 2 years ago. Gemelo means twin. And so it's sort of like analyzing, not like duality, right? And that we carry both joy and grief inside of us, sometimes at the same exact time. She wrote it during, like, I think a pretty difficult time in her life where she was feeling both things. She was going through a lot of grief, but also there's this like burst of creativity, joy, and beauty, and living with and navigating both at the same time. If you have been paying attention at all to the news, local news, y'all know that the Underground Music Showcase announced their lineup. And she's on it. I didn't see her name in big enough text, but that's just my own personal gripe. It's very exciting. I cannot wait. They brought Reina Tropical last year, or 2 years ago maybe. They know what they're doing. And they also are bringing this next guy. First of all, wait before I not say him. Shout out to all the local people that are on those stages. Just looking through the bill, I was like, oh my God, yes, yes, yes, yes, yes. It's going to be hard to choose where to go. So shout out to all the local performers. We're so proud of you. But they're also bringing 54 Ultra. In fact, he was the first name on the promotion, like on the graphic. Ugh, so cool. And I was like, that's the homie. Not like we don't know each other, but I consider him the homie because I love his music. So here's 54 Ultra and I Won't Go on KUVO.

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You're listening to Super Sonido here on KUVO. I'm your host, La Molly, and that was the latest from the Marlowes. It's called 6 Years, and it tackles the sort of tug of war between, like, you know, when you're, at least as an artist, if you're ready to, like, take the jump and do that work full time, but then, like, how do you let go of your 9-to-5 or whatever job you have that's sort of anchoring you to, like, the real world, the corporate world, but all you want to do is pursue your art full time. So that's kind of what that song is tackling, is like taking that leap and building up the confidence and, or at least the bravery enough to just go ahead and do it. And it is definitely an emotional tug of war, right? Letting go of stability can be really difficult. I think it's cool that they are tackling that in this song and talking honestly about how hard it is, right? Tuesday is just another Monday. So tired of just wishing for Sunday. Well, we wish for Sunday because that's Super Sonido Day. But other than that, I get it. I know. But yeah, I love it. Okay, next song. Also brand new. Also so very exciting. This is the newest song from The Sincere's. OMG, I'm so excited. They just announced not only their sophomore album, which is called Love Stories, but their tour, which will be hitting Denver at the Gothic November 2nd. What a beautiful day to go see them. I already got my tickets pre-sale. They are on sale now, but they went on sale on Friday. I got the message on Thursday that I could order them, and I was like, yep, here I am. And I got it as soon as it opened. I'm so excited. I'm not missing them this time. So you'll have to be on the lookout for those or see how you can get your tickets. But the album, Love Stories, comes out September 18th. And it's like less of a, I mean, it's what it says. It's stories about love, but it's not so much like a book with chapters as it is a collection of essays, if you will, right? So it's just kind of exploring love in all of its forms, whether that's romantic, familial, love for yourself. It is the full spectrum and embraces the beauty and also the tension that really just gives you a real life look at what relationships are. So here's Did You Know on KUVO.

That was Sparkle Mommy here on Super Sonido. It's called Quisiera. This is brand new to me. I just like stumbled upon her accidentally. She's based in Chicago and she's a musician, but also a visual artist. So that kind of informs, like, if you go check out her videos, they're incredible. But the idea of her music is to kind of take, you know, a lot of what she grew up listening to. She's Indian and Mexican. So she gives a little bit of this, like, she's really into the jazz of the 1970s Brazil. And then, of course, the Mexican bolero, which you could hear in that song. And then this, like, whimsy of some Indian singers, right? Like, a little Bollywood-esque, right? And it's just a really interesting kind of nostalgic sound that she has going on. And that song specifically was written to her mother. Did I say the name? It's called Quisiera. And it's sort of focusing on the pain that can exist in the gaps in a relationship. I'm playing a lot of songs about like relationships that were not quite, and I didn't mean to, but this next song is also doing that still. The song, it's the latest by Reynal. You know, I love her. The song is called Gris. So I've talked about her extensively because I just adore her. I think she's amazing. She's from Puerto Rico, and she's really pushing the boundaries of música urbana, right? This song, Gris, is a much more intimate than the majority of her songs. There are some that live in this lane, but most of them do not. And I love this side of her. It's intimate. It's weightless. It is soft. But you can still hear like Puerto Rico in it, if that makes sense. There's like this little bit of still drum in there that just, but it's not so overt. This song is a meditation on the almost, right? The relationship that existed more in the imagination than in reality. And it is capturing the ache of that, right? Of the possibility that didn't quite make its way into the real world. So think on that while you listen to this song, Gris, here on Super Sonido.

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That was the latest from Monsieur Periné here on Super Sonido. It's called Tiempo Pa Soñar. To me, it does sound like a little bit of a lullaby. It's just very sweet and tender. And I do want to fall asleep to it. And I don't mean that. It's not boring at all. It's such a good song. But it's just so gentle and soothing. That's the word I'm looking for. It's off their album called Instrucciones para Ser Feliz, Instructions to Be Happy. It's 5 years of their sort of reshaping, reimagining their sound and what Monsieur Periné could be. And I just think it's beautiful. So there you go. Okay, we're going to end this hour with a little meditation on vulnerability and openness with Alegría Rampante and his song Ernua here on KUVL.

And we're back. This is Super Sonido here on KUVO. I'm your host, La Molly, bringing you the very best in Latin alternative. That is the Animeros. It's called Danza de los Saguaros. So there, you can hear it. Their music is very much like in this like psychedelic cumbia vein. So they're really inspired by these classic cumbia anthems, right? Of the 60s and 70s and so forth. And then of course the American Southwest, which is where they live. So that song, Danza de los Saguaros, is a distillation of those two things and sort of like giving it back to them. It's like, thank you for giving us this inspiration. Here's what we've done with it as a gift of gratitude, right? They're from Austin, Texas, and they do have this very genre blending sound that is giving you this like sort of psychedelic 60s, 70s kind of sound, like I said. This next song is also that from a completely different perspective, which is so cool how two people can have very similar influences and take them off completely different paths. Amazing. Okay, so this song is by Mexican Rare Groove. The song is called El Aquelarre del Carruzo. So what he does is he takes this like, he brings together both analog and digital sounds, right? So he's got everything from saxophones to synthesizers in his shows, in his music. And it's creating all about this like atmosphere of dance based in the 60s and the cumbia, reggae, dub, jazz, psychedelic, electronica, all these things you would get that come from or were in the 1960s. So it's a totally different sound, but you can hear the vibe is all there. It's all the same. So here's Mexican Rare Groove,

You're listening to Super Sonido. That was 039, the song El Barroso Peneano. He's really cool because what he did was, as he was like, you know, wanting to pursue music more and like really get deep into Colombia, where he's from, he traveled along the Amazon and just like immersed himself in these more traditional ways of life and ways of music. So he lived with and learned.

from a lot of the indigenous communities along the river in the forest and took with him what he learned, their sounds, their cosmologies, their ways of living, and turned that into many, many albums. So love that. And a really unique take on music. And you know where else you can find a unique take on music? Jazz Odyssey Presents. Our next one is coming up on Wednesday. That's the 20th of May. We'll be at Two Moons Music Hall again. Shout out to them for housing us so that we have a home for Jazz Odyssey Presents. It's a beautiful venue. And now that it's getting warm outside, like, it's even better because they have this incredible little patio where you're like both inside and outside. And so you're still in the moment, in the experience, if you need to go sit outside or just like enjoy the air, right? You haven't left the party just because you went outside. But yeah, you can find more information at kuvo.org. Show starts at 6:30. Camilla Vitaitis Quartet is going to kick things off. Very excited. They'll be playing music from the new album. I think it's called Growing Up. But if you check on our Instagram, Abby Clark put out a little bit of a teaser reel to let you get to know more about Camilla Vitaitis and the album. And then after Camilla Vitaitis is a brand new collaboration called This Is a Reminder. It's with The Parisian. Hunter Roberts. I keep thinking Hunter Thomas. Like every time I think of him, I think Hunter Thompson. I'm wrong on so many accounts. But anyways, Hunter Roberts and Black Jordan. And so it's going to be amazing. We're really excited to have this. So make sure you come check it out. We want to see you there. And just like come enjoy a night of jazz music with us at Two Moons Music Hall. Like I said, kuvo.org to get your information and tickets. And we're going to move on to Ácido Pantera and their song Pájaro Cantor here on KUVO.

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That was Captain Planet with De Marie Rio. The song is called Canta el Agua. It's off his latest, latest, sort of. I think actually he has a new one. I'm just not up on game. But this is from his release, Dig. It is a dance record that is really more than anything a tribute to the music and the musicians that he loves, right? So it is especially rooted in Afro, Latin, and Caribbean music styles. That's like his bag. He can do so much, but that is really where he's in his bag, where he does his best work, I would argue. This album Dig is really about the dance floor. The last one was about being at home, right? Music you could like stay home to. This is music you want to get out and find a dance floor to. And it's just, it's all about movement, and it's just beautiful. So yeah, it's, you should dig into it. Okay. The next song is by Mari Froz. I'm currently working on a write-up about her, so I'm like immersing myself in her music, trying to like get to know her and her style a little bit more, because I just find her to be so captivating. Her voice is like, she's got to be 22, something like that. But her voice is ancient. That's the best way I can describe it. It's deep. It's textured. It's rich and layered. And it's like, I just want to, fall asleep inside of it. It's so lovely and powerful. She carries like wisdom of many generations in that voice. So yeah. And a lot of her music, she's from Brazil, so she sings in Portuguese. And a lot of her music is around not just like life in Brazil, but like belief systems and, you know, folk tales. This song in particular is a remake of a long loved song in Brazil. I can't think of the words I'm trying to say, but I'm going to let the song just go ahead and do it for me. This is Mari Froz, Figa de Guin, here on KUVO.

That was Baltus and Mood Swing here on Super Sonido. That particular version is remixed by Cinego. So Baltus is from Colombia, and then Cinego's from Mexico, but his music is like pan-Latin, I would say. What he's really good at is his music, it sounds so cohesive, and I don't mean that as like, oh, it's all the same. That's what I'm trying not to say. But it's like this electronica that also brings in a lot of strings and piano, and it's like beautiful in a way that I don't think electronica usually is. And that's not a dig. I play a lot of it. I like a lot of it, right? But just something about his music is so like wispy. I don't know. That's the word I've got. It's just beautiful. And adding it to Baltus, who are so talented, and it's just a really cool collaboration. So there you go. That's Mood Swing. Okay. This next song is by El Bujo. He is actually, he lives in the UK, but most of his music is in Spanish and in that sort of Latin American electronica kind of vibe. This song is off of his album, Aini. And he wrote it actually as he was kind of dealing with a sleepless night, watching literally the sunrise from not having slept at all, looking after his young child during the night, right? Whether it's like a sick baby. I mean, I think a lot of us, at least parents or caregivers, have been there where we've just been up all night because the baby won't sleep. That's kind of what he was dealing with. So he's watching the sunrise, and this song kind of came to him. And then he called up La Chica because he was really mesmerized by her work for a while, as I think anyone who's really given her a lot of attention would be. She's magical. But she wrote the lyrics and gave her vocals, and it just kind of took this song to a whole different place. But it really is, at the end of the day, the beginning of the day, it's the sounds of the sun rising over the city. So here you go, Aurora with La Chica and El Bujo here on KUVO.

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That's Alex Serra here on Super Sonido. The song is called Zapito, remixed by Uji. Just giving, pushing it into, I mean, Alex Serra already lives in another dimension, but then adding Uji to it just like puts it into that third dimension. 5D, what do they call it? We're in a 5D reality. Anyway, if you don't know what I'm talking about, it's probably for the best, but there you go. That's Zapito. Okay, I gotta go. That's it. Sinir's up next to take you into your Brazilian fantasy. Don't forget to head over to KUVO.org and get your tickets for Jazz Odyssey Presents on Wednesday. Again, we've got the Camila Vitaitis Quartet, and this is a reminder, which is the Parisian, Hunter Roberts, and Black Jordan, and it's just going to be amazing. All that's missing is you. So head over to our website again, KUVO.org. Get your tickets, get your information. We'll see you at Two Moons on Wednesday. And that's it. I got to go. I'm going to leave you with Jatun Mama and Cruz Loma. The song is called Urra Uku. And I will be back next week. This is it for Super Sonido here on KUVO. I'm your host, La Molly. I'll see you next time. Peace. Oh, yeah.